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0: All right, hey, commercial free hour on a Friday. You got Booker and Stryker. 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
1: About 45 minutes away from the USA men's team kicking off their World Cup at SoFi Stadium. We have Fox on right now. Booker, I'm going to go to you on this. There's always ready to go with the good stuff. There's just not a lot of people there,
0: and they just had Anita and who else was it? The other pop star. What's her name?
1: Jennifer Lopez?
0: No. I just texted her. Jenny.
1: Okay, Jenny.
0: Two enormous worldwide stars. Once again, we'll check in with

0: hoping it's just that.
1: My prediction is, listen, the game starts at 6. It'll be 100% full in
0: you
1: there
0: think?
1: At 6.
0: I hope so. Because if we look like crap for this, it's not our fault. The tickets are way too much. But I just wish that we would have a full house for that.
1: I totally agree. Should have had Linkin Park out there. I would have filled up.
0: Fill that bad boy up, Blink 182.
1: Right. Or a band that's from L.A.
0: Yeah.
1: Okay, moving on. How about My Chemical Romance? They covered one of my top 12 songs of all time. And this is it right here. It's available for you. Pulp's Common People MCR.
2: She came from Greece, she had a thirst for knowledge. She studied sculpture at St. Martin's College. That's where I...
0: Is this like an archive dump or something?
1: So
0: what happened?
1: 2010 they did this, but it's finally going to be out there and available on the deluxe edition of the MCR album Danger Days, July 10th.
0: 16 years ago? What took them so long? This is great.
1: So this should be a single.
0: Yeah.

0: 16 years. Put this out. We could have told you 15 years ago to put this out. My God. That's cool.
1: One of the best songs. Okay, new music today. Booker, let's go. Blink-182's 25-year anniversary is today of the Take Off Your Pants and Jacket album. Mm-hmm. And this is a song called Don't Tell Me It's Over.

0: Sounds very Blink 182.
1: It does. And that's a song that was hidden on an album before, never officially released, was never available for streaming. Here's another Blink song you probably never heard. It's called Time to Break Up. I guess it's only the men who get f***ed now and again.
0: We take our chicks to the mall. We wait in parking stalls. Come on. And when we come. Didn't you tell me there was a song about grandpa or something?
1: Sex with grandpa. We're not gonna press play on that one. I'm using a word
0: that you
1: can use on the radio.
0: Oh, really? It's not even really called sex with grandpa?
1: It's the F word.
0: With grandpa?
1: Yes. Next up, this is a band that has a huge fan base, and I hope everybody loves Sleeping with Sirens. Their new album dropped, and this is a taste of a song called House of Matches.
0: Bad

0: scream the crap out of this. This is good.
1: They're going to be guests on my Out of Order show this weekend.
0: No kidding.
1: Which is Sunday nights at 8 o'clock.
0: Where?
1: On
0: here?
1: Alt-98.7.
0: Here?
1: Yes.
0: We have a show at Alt-98.7.
1: I do.
0: Other than Booker and Stryker.
1: I do.
0: I got to listen to this some point.
1: Sunday nights at 8 o'clock. Dirty Heads drop their new album called Seven Seas. And this is a song that features, so Duddy B is in the band, one of the vocalists. His daughter is featured on this song called Too Young. I'm too.

0: sounds a lot like Halsey. Stryker and I got to do an album release party before it came out, so we've heard the entire album. It's 10 songs, tight, in and out, and it's every song's a banger. They're all, like, singable, and, like, you know the songs by the end of it. You're, like, singing along. Great album, great album. Go support our guys.
1: Yep, great people, too. Sublime, Jacob Knoll. It's been 30 years since a full-length Sublime release. I think there's like 40 songs on there. There's a lot of music on the new Sublime album. Everybody knows the new songs because we play them like crazy.
2: Well, it only goes to the sun explodes and not only hope that you know I.
0: If there was only a countdown show where I could find out where it is this week.
1: This is the number one song in the country, spoiler alert.
0: Spoiler alert!
1: And Out of Order this weekend.
0: Oh, no, I don't have to listen. You know what? Never mind. It's Out of Order. It doesn't matter. It probably appears somewhere in the middle of the show.
1: Out of Order is the top 20 songs, Booker, played out of order, so, but I always end the show with the number one song.
0: Oh, you do?
1: Yes.
0: Oh, wow. Should mix that up every now and again.
1: It's been on for 30 years. We're fine. Thanks for the...
0: 30 years this thing's been on?
1: Thanks for the note.
0: How old are you?
1: By the way,
0: yeah.
1: I just want, if you're still with us right now,
0: they
1: tuned in,
0: yeah.
1: Thank you for hanging. Our goal is to just authentically have fun and connect, and you make it really cool, so we appreciate it. That's all I got, Booker.
0: Hey, a chance to win $2,500. That's serious. It's coming up after this one on Alt 98.7.
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0: Booker and Stryker, Alt 98.7. I would say that there's a finite amount of people, like a really small list of people, that we would stop everything that we do, like all of this music and or music talk or pop culture talk, to sit down and talk to on the radio for 30 minutes straight. I think the list is probably maybe a few people. But after I saw something today, I believe that someone on this list, we could potentially actually get on a radio show.
1: Ah, okay. So this is your list that you've had in your own head, mm-hmm. and something happened today that now you think, hey, maybe they'll walk through this door and we can do it.
0: Right.
1: Okay. Am I supposed, should I take some
0: Go
1: guesses?
0: Go ahead, take a guess. Like,
1: okay.
0: I'll start with the actor. It's an actor.
1: I'm going to say, Tom Cruise?
0: Right, today's news, Tom Cruise.
1: Tom Cruise, I nailed it.
0: This is, like, it's weird to me. It's kind of shocking. Like, the Hollywood Walk of Fame, I get it. It's an honor. I don't know if it's, like, the biggest honor in the world. It's not, like, a Kennedy Center honor or something like that.
1: Well, it's a lifetime thing where it's the, fifth most visited spot in the United States.
0: Yeah.
1: And you will be there forever unless you do something horrible in life.
0: Right, right. But David Beckham, the soccer player, was inducted into the Walk of Fame today.
1: Right.
0: And Tom Cruise brought him out, which I found to be odd, right? Like, Tom Cruise.
1: Well, are they good friends? Do we know their relationship?
0: I mean, I assume they're really good friends if you're David Beckham and you get Tom Cruise. He's Tom Cruise. He's a big Hollywood star. Like, to start this whole thing off, I think he's the kind of person where we could say, screw the rules. Tom Cruise just
1: walked. I would only talk to him about the movie Cocktail for 15 minutes straight about how great of a bartender
0: right,
1: he was.
0: Right.
1: And he would walk out after 8 minutes going, enough with the cocktail
0: These
1: talk,
0: guys are
1: Booker
0: ready.
1: And Stryker.
0: I should just
1: so
0: leave
1: now, So should we text him? Like, how do we get hold of Tom? Tommy C.
0: I think this segment, because he's Tom Cruise,
1: yeah.
0: for whatever reason, because he's mythical and magical and probably somehow with one of the sensors in his brain is listening now. So I think he knows.
1: This is going to get to him, which will lead him to the fifth floor in Burbank.
0: Yes.

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1: I can't even spell advertisement.
0: And neither should you.
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0: All right, Booker, Stryker, Alt 98.7, LA's alternative rock. Has this ever happened to you, Stryker, where you've got like a friend that's into like older music and like has to reach out to you and talk about said older music? Let me give you an example.
1: Now, how old? Because there are some bands that we play that I'm like, wasn't this 5 years ago? I'm like, no, that Chili Peppers song was 25 years ago.
0: Well, okay, I guess I'm talking about really old music.
1: Like 70s stuff?
0: Yeah. So my neighbor, and he's older, he texted me a minute ago, and he's like all jazzed because he went to see Rush last night.
1: A lot of action on the internet over Rush.
0: Right, which I get it. I understand. I'm sure it's like the best music ever made. Classic Rock Hall of Fame. But I don't care. Like, it's just not my music. It's like old to me, but I had to fake it and be like, oh, that's awesome. Meanwhile, I couldn't give a damn.
1: Did you put any guitar emojis and say, how was Tom Sawyer?
0: Rock fingers.
1: The rock fingers. So you've got Rush as like a, you respect them, but don't care.
0: Don't care, right. I'm not saying they're a bad band. I'm sure they're like the best. I mean,
1: sure.
0: Like I know Tom
1: Sawyer. And
0: they had Neil
1: Peart,
0: the greatest drummer ever. I get that this is good, but I don't care. You have one?
1: Of course. I don't know where this band is from. I cannot name one song or one band member, and they have a zillion fans. Who is Fish? What?
0: Right.
1: I'm sorry to my friend Beej.
0: Your friend Beej.
1: He will go anywhere to see these guys. And anytime we talk music, he texts me a fish emoji. And Fish, I'm sorry. I know they're probably great.
0: We welcome into the studio Alessandra.
2: Hey, guys.
0: She was waving her hands. You have somebody?
2: I have two, and I think I'm going to get yelled at
1: about these.
0: Oh, boy, because they're going to be like Pearl Jam.
1: John Lennon.
2: No. Love the Beatles.
0: Who is it?
2: Queen.
1: Oh, boy.
2: That's one.
0: See, I love Queen.
1: God,
2: like, I get
1: Mercury's
2: it. They're great, but also just for me.
0: Right.
2: Rolling
0: it's
2: Stone.
0: Just, it's just not for her. I get it. It's just not for her because we're going, what? But I'm sure people are in their car when I said Rush went, what?
2: Yeah.
0: And I'm sure there's some fish idiots out there, too, that
1: right.
0: like
1: they're
0: fish.
1: Like, what's wrong with me? What's wrong with you? I need to ask Alessandra a question. What is it about Queen that you don't care about? Which is fine, by the way.
2: Listen, they have songs that I like, and if they come up somewhere, I'll sing them, I'll vibe with everyone else, but it's just, it's not, I never put them on by myself. I'm never like, yeah, let's listen to some Queen. I'm like, all
1: right,
2: it's fine.
0: Right.
1: I go down rabbit holes sometimes, accidentally on Queen. I watch like I think it was Live Aid, one of the best performances. I totally respect your opinion.
0: See, I hear this, and I'm like, this is amazing. Under pressure.
1: And the best scene in the history of any Mike Myers movie, of course, is in Wayne and Garth Wayne's world when they're doing Bohemian Rhapsody.
0: Bohemian Rhapsody, exactly. Right. Booker and Stryker. Alessandra's coming up after 6. Yeah. One more segment.
1: Okay.
0: We'll get out of here.
1: Perfect.
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1: Thanks.

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It's your girl Alessandra here, taking over for tonight. 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The U.S. playing Paraguay right now at SoFi Stadium. 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Maybe.

Did you guys catch the U.S. score against Paraguay? Like 9 minutes into, right here in our backyard, SoFi Stadium. 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I'm Alessandra. Happy Friday to you. 22987. 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

0: 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It's a full day of celebration, and it's all free. The parade steps off at Highland at sunset in the heart of Hollywood. 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

Foo Fighters on LA's Alternative Rock. It's Alt 98.7. And big congrats to everyone that won tickets to see them and Portugal the Man this week. One of you is getting a call from The Woody Show Monday morning and is being flown out to Portugal to see the Foo Fighters once again at Nosa Live. See what we did there? I'm Alessandra. Thanks for hanging out. By the way, the U.S. just scored their second goal against Paraguay in the World Cup. It is my duty to keep you updated. It's Alt 98.7. Here's Royal Otis.

everyone and their mama at SoFi Stadium right now watching the U.S. take on Paraguay. Why? Men's national team having way too much fun right now in their opening match. It's Alt 98.7, LA's alternative rock. I'm Alessandra, and you are going to have way too much fun at Disneyland. Yeah, cat's out of the bag. All of next week, starting Monday, we got your four-pack of tickets 5 times a day to celebrate their 70th anniversary celebration. It's got to be color 70. Keep that in mind. It's Alt 98.7.

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Happy Friday. It's Alt 98.7, LA's alternative rock. I'm Alessandra. And Somber just performed at the Songwriters Hall of Fame, where Taylor Swift was honored, sang one of her songs. And then she came out and said that he's going to be on her top songs on her Spotify Wrapped. You and I both, Taylor. Here he is now. 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

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I'm Alessandra, and our iHeartRadio Music Festival going down this September for two nights in Vegas. 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AXS.com. You're going to see Benson Boone, Major Lazer, and Muse. 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

0: light a Palo Santo candle? Alessandra is on the air. Hey, we're just trying to get some positive energy in here. Is that so wrong?
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I'm Alessandra, and this next song about teenage relationship drama started off as a reggae track, actually, and then ended up becoming one of the most iconic pop-punk anthems of the 2000s. 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

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I'm Alessandra, and the United States turning 250 on July 4th. 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
11: What?

Sublime dropped their first album in 30 years today, by the way. 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I'm Alessandra, and every Friday night, we highlight the greatest new female names in alternative music. It's She Is The Voice, hosted by Lisa Worden. It's coming up next, and she has the Linda Lindas on, so it's going to be a great episode. I will catch you on the other side. It's Alt-98.7.

voice. First and foremost, we've got the Linda Lindas here in studio with us. Plus, we're going to hear music from Tori Amos, Brittany Howard, PJ Harvey, Paramore, Phoebe Bridgers, and a lot more. But this just got announced this week, and I wanted to make sure you guys all knew about it. Alanis Morissette is going to be doing a residency at the YouTube Theater in downtown LA, 4 nights, November 5th, 6th, 10th, and 11th. Those tickets go on sale next Wednesday. Now, here's what this is. This is not a regular Alanis concert. This is called Butterfly with a Machete, and she did a residency in Las Vegas for this. But what it says is it's a musical stage play set to her music. So she is going to basically walk us through her journey from Ottawa, Canada, to the global stage with a myriad of highs and lows. She gets really real up there on that stage. It says she takes a radical look at fame and trauma. So this sounds really freaking cool. Alanis Morissette live at the YouTube Theater in November. Let's hear the song that started it all.

0: is Alt-98.7, LA's alternative rock, and you're listening to She Is the Voice. And I am so excited to have back with me the Linda Lindas.
1: Hi.
2: Hi.
0: Thanks for having me. You were in on the show, gosh, it was probably a few years ago, and it was around when your first album came out, which came out 4 years ago.
1: Isn't that And crazy.
0: I know, it is crazy. And I want to talk to you guys about what's gone on, you know, between now and then. It's an exciting day because the first single from your new album is out today.
1: Yeah.
0: Called Burning Out.
1: It's called Burning Out.
0: Yes. And I want to talk about that. I love this song. It sounds like a song of the summer. And we're here to celebrate you guys and your new music. So let's talk about Burning Out.
1: This one was like, it was definitely Song of the Summer vibes when we were writing it. We were like in Palm Springs in an Airbnb, like.
2: And it was the summer, right?
1: It was the summer.
0: It was about a year ago.
2: Yeah, last summer.
1: And we were like doing this writing trip where we would take like swimming breaks every day. And this kind of definitely stemmed from the mind of a swimming break. It was funny because this was the song that Bella, you had a dream about the chord progression. Mm-hmm. And she was like, I saw it.
3: Yeah. What did she say? Yeah, I saw the chords.
1: She saw the chords in her dream.
2: What? Bella was like, we have to write a song with this four chords.
0: You dreamt like, the melody of the song?
3: And that's never happened before.
0: So crazy.
1: So when we heard that, we were like, okay, this has to be a good one, right?
2: It was meant to be the song of the summer.
0: Okay, guys, you heard it here first. Let's hear the song of the summer, at least one of them. One of the songs of the summer. This is brand new music from LA's The Linda Lindas and Burning Out.

0: Alt-98.7, LA's alternative rock. We are in studio with the Linda Lindas tonight. They released a brand new song today. Very exciting. And Eloise, you finally graduated high school. Hello.
1: That's true.
0: I feel very old right now saying that.
1: I'm out.
0: You're out. Did you get straight A's?
1: Actually, I did. Yes.
0: I believe that.
1: Yeah.
0: I believe that. So does that feel good to have that a wrap?
1: It feels good to have it done. Yeah. Okay. Now that we're starting to get more into the album cycle and doing a bunch of album art and stuff like that, it's definitely a good time to graduate.
0: Yeah. I saw on your social media, you guys were obviously teasing the release of the song, and it was so cute because I could see you guys like doing homework and you're like, I'm burning out. Laying on the bed. You guys are like just ready. It seems like you're just ready for this new chapter of the Linda Lindas.
2: Yeah, for sure.
0: Yeah.
2: You know, we're really excited about this new music that we have coming. There's a lot of different surprises, I feel, that we
1: And also before, we could only tour during like summer break and vacations from school. So now we can...
2: Sky's the limit.
1: Yeah.
0: It certainly is. We'll be back with more from the Linda Lindas, but right now I want to play for you a song by the band The Beaches. And this was on their last album called Blame My Ex, but it's recently taken off due to being featured in the show Off Campus. Perhaps you're watching it. It's on Amazon Prime. And I love shows like this, you guys, because it reminds me of stuff like The OC or The Hills or just the drama, the teen drama. So it takes place at a fake, I want to say it's college, and it's a music student who is fake dating the star hockey player. Anyway, I'm going to just leave you with that. So you should go watch it. This is The Beaches and their song Edge of the Earth.

0: One of my favorite musical artists of all time, Tori Amos, and her song Cornflake Girl. Tori is bringing her In Times of Dragons tour to the Greek Theater on August 25th. And I looked, there are still some tickets available if you want to go see Tori. She is incredible live. Oh my God, that woman on the piano singing, incredible. And in studio with us, we have the Linda Lindas. Last Sunday, you had your own kind of mini festival. School's Out, Ice Out.
1: Yes.
0: It was at the Echoplex.
1: We did. That was super fun.
0: Yeah. No, I bet. And I'd love for you to talk about how that came about. Was it the four of you who had the idea of wanting to do this? Was it your manager? Like, how did this all happen? Because it's pretty awesome.
1: It came from Eloise.
2: Okay. Yeah, originally me and my friend wanted to put on a fest and just like have all of our favorite bands play for our graduation, you know.
0: Oh, that's so cool.
2: And then I thought about it and I was like, wait, maybe that doesn't make sense, like, for the band if we play this random festival that I'm throwing with my friend. So it just kind of turned into a Linda Lindas fest. We just asked all our friends to play, and
0: yeah, Starcrawler played.
1: Of local bands that we're friends with, and just so many friends. It was so awesome.
0: Oh,
1: yeah.
0: That's super fun. And you're going to be playing Power to the People in October.
1: Yeah.
0: If you haven't heard, this is a festival that Tom Morello put together, and it's October 3rd in Columbia, Maryland, and it features the Foo Fighters, Dave Matthews, Joan Baez, Brittany Howard, Serge Tankian from System of a Down, and the Linda Lindas. Are you guys so stoked to be on this lineup?
3: Yeah.
0: So
3: cool.
1: Just like chills, like thinking about, like just like naming the lineup is pretty awesome.

0: We just heard Brittany Howard and her song, What Now? All right, guys, we're going to take a very quick break. Please don't go anywhere. We're going to be back with the Linda Lindas, plus music from PJ Harvey, Phoebe Bridgers, No Doubt, and more.
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0: This is Alt-98.7, LA's alternative rock, and you're listening to She Is The Voice. We are in studio with the Linda Lindas, and let's talk about your journey from your first album 4 years ago. You had a second album 2 years ago. Here you are with your third album about to come out.
1: Yes.
0: Tell us how you've grown over the last 4 years, because you guys are young. I mean, we're very young to be doing music.
2: I mean, we're a little taller now.
1: Yeah.
3: Our voices are a little deeper.
1: I don't know. We've had the opportunity to open for a lot of bands, and I think that's been a really big part in how we've grown as musicians, you know, just getting to observe and kind of be a part of something that's, like, bigger than just us is really inspiring. You know, we got to tour with Japanese Breakfast first, and then we did some shows with the Yayayas, and then Paramore and Green Day, and all of these bands just that are so good at what they do and
4: have been doing it for so long.
1: Yeah, they've all put out so many albums. Like, if you count out all the albums that they've put out all together, it's like, that's just a lot of music. And I think we're really lucky to, you know, be on our third album and have taken so much inspiration from these incredible artists. And I think they're definitely a big part of our growth. Just, you know, we keep playing and we keep watching and getting better. And when you see someone that's so good, you're like, I want to be better. I want to be like that.

was Phoebe Bridgers and her song Sidelines, and I wanted to feature Phoebe because not only is she playing two sold-out nights at the Intuit Dome at the end of October, she's added a third night, you guys. Three nights at the Intuit Dome, Phoebe Bridgers, October 30th, October 31st, and November 1st. This is her Lost Tour 2026. Alex G. also on the bill with Phoebe Bridgers. Those shows are going to be amazing.

0: This is Alt-98.7, LA's alternative rock, and we are in studio with the Linda Lindas. Brand new music is out now, but we are going to go back in time, and we're going to play the first single that I got turned on to by you guys called Oh.
1: It's kind of funny. This was like, it's kind of reminiscent of a lot of the stuff on the new album because of the drum machine on this song, which we ended up kind of going back to that sound a few times on this new album, but this one kind of stemmed from us during COVID, like kind of trying to write separately. Like Mila and I would be in our house because we're sisters, so we live together. And then Eloise and Bella would be on the porch outside our house, and they would like string their guitar cables into the house and plugged into amps. It was a whole thing, but we were trying to write, and Bella came in with the chord progression, and Eloise had this idea.
2: The riff.
1: And Eloise had this idea for the lyrics, too, about, you know, standing up to bullying. And, yeah, we called it Oh.
2: Yeah, and it's kind of the first song that we all wrote together because we started writing songs separately in Shelter in Place.
0: Yeah.
2: But this one, all four of us have something in it. And I think we tried to do that more with the new record, too, where all of us were in the same room together, all writing and throwing ideas at each other, and it's been really fun.

0: This is Alt 98.7, and it's been a pleasure having you in studio with us tonight. The Linda Lindas, brand new music is out now. Yay. We'll be playing that a lot here on Alt 98.7. Very excited. So the new single is called Burning Out. Hopefully there's a new album along the way. Can't wait to hear all about it and the surprises you guys have in store. Wishing you all kinds of luck and can't wait to see you soon.
1: Thank you so much.
2: Thank you so much. Thank you for having us.
0: You know what? Let's do this again. This is the brand new Linda Lindas song called Burning Out.

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2: 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I'm Alessandra. Thanks for kicking it with us this Friday night, this portal to the weekend, second day of the World Cup. I got some Fall Out Boy, Tame Impala, Rage Against the Machine, all of that coming up after Somber. Keep it here. 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

0: What's up? It's Nicole Alvarez. Hope you're having an amazing weekend. I am dusting off my Mickey ears because starting Monday, you can win 4 packs of one-day, one-park tickets to the Disneyland Resort.
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LA's alternative rock. It's Alt 98.7. I'm Alessandra. And all of next week, you are still winning your share of $250,000 for the U.S. of A's 250th birthday. 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Hang out with us on Monday. More keywords for you then. 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

insane to me that Isaac Slade wrote that when he was about 21. It's The Fray on Alt 98.7, LA's alternative rock. I'm Alessandra. June, a big month for album releases. We were supposed to get The Strokes' new record, Reality Awaits, June 26. It's actually being pushed back now. We get it July 24th. Here is the lead single.

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Royal Otis. Those guys on tour right now with the Foo Fighters in Europe. It's Alt 98.7, LA's alternative rock. I'm Alessandra. Speaking of the Foo Fighters, congratulations to everyone that won tickets this week with the Woody Show, Booker and Stryker, and Nicole Alvarez, because you, my friend, are now in the running to see the Foo Fighters, 21 Pilots, and Florence and the Machine 2 at Nosa Live in Portugal later this year. We're flying you there with a friend. You can stay for 4 days or paying your airfare. The whole thing. 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They'll be calling the winner.

0: What's up? It's Nicole Alvarez. Hope you're having an amazing weekend. 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

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I'm Alessandra. Not sure if you know this, but Disneyland turning 70 this year. And next week, we're giving 5 people every day a 4-pack of tickets to the park to celebrate their 70th celebration. Sounds like a fun time. Be sure to hang out with The Woody Show bright and early. That's when it all starts on Monday.

is Alternative Rock. It's Alt 98.7. I'm Alessandra, and our iHeartRadio Music Festival going down in September in Vegas over the course of 2 days. Tickets to the Friday show completely gone. They're sold out. But if you want to see Benson Boone, Lainey Wilson, Snoop Dogg, and Muse, still some tickets available. AXS.com. Here they are now. It's Alt 98.7.

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almost 11 p.m. already. Damn, it's Alt 98.7, LA's alternative rock. I'm Alessandra. Thanks for hanging out with me on this Friday night. I gotta go. Gotta go get my beauty sleep. Tomorrow, we got four insane World Cup matches. I have to be well-rested to sit on my butt all day and watch them. You get Alex Mack coming up on Emerging Alt, full hour of new music, Last Dinner Party, Cannons, Dirty Heads, Noah Khan, and loads more. 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Ciao.

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1: 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I got Sublime on the show tonight because they just released their new album. We're going to talk about that. Bridget Calls Me Baby. I got you Dirty Heads. Noah Kahan, Biba Doobie, Modest Mouse, Buffalo Traffic Jam. And if you're thinking like, hey, I don't know all these bands, I will tell you that's kind of the point of the show. So hang out. I want to introduce you to some new songs and make sure you chime in. Send me some talkbacks, especially as we're kicking off the show. I want you to check in tonight. Tell me your favorites. 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Send me a talkback. But look, let's kick off the weekend now. This band, they're called Cannons. The song's Starlight.

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New Sublime celebrating a new record just dropping today. That was actually the title track, Until the Sun Explodes, here on Emerging Alt. My name's Alex Mack with iHeartRadio, hosting this full hour of all the best new releases. And, you know, stuff that even came out, like, kind of at the end of last year. Like, this one from The Last Dinner Party, honestly, since the record came out, it's been stuck in my head. So it's called Count the Ways.

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Alt 98.7. Bridget Calls Me Baby. That was her song Slumber Party on Emerging Alt. My name's Alex Mack. Really excited for, you know, summer coming up. And I feel like we're sort of curating a little bit of a vibe. Like, dude, I remember seeing Dirty Heads, this band, at like an outdoor festival sitting outside in Richmond, Virginia. It just brings back such memories. And even though this is a new one, it still gives me those vibes. It's called One of Those Days. Yeah.

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My name's Alex Mack. This is your new music show. It's emerging alt nationwide with iHeartRadio, playing you all the best new releases. And it's so funny, I've been a little nostalgic today, I think. Kind of thinking about all the times I've like maybe seen these bands or first heard of them. Like, this guy Noah Kahan, obviously huge, right? I was very late to the party on Noah Kahan, and then I saw him at Hinterland, this music festival outside of Des Moines, Iowa. One of those shows where as soon as I was watching him live, I was like, I get it. I get why he's huge. This is his new one called Doors.

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Modest Mouse back with that one. Picking Dragon's Pockets on Emerging Alt. I'm Alex Mack. I always like kind of worry for Somber. He's young. I think maybe 21. And I'm just like, who hurt you so bad to write stuff like this? It's Homewrecker.

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0: I love that band, their band name, all of it. They're called Buffalo Traffic Jam. That was Fool's Gold here on Emerging Alt. 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My name's Alex Mack from iHeartRadio, giving you all the best new releases. 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Look, it's Friday, so add some new stuff to your weekend playlist. Like, I got Dexter the Moonrocks coming up for you, Evanescence, The Strokes, Young the Giant, Jutes, a bunch more all coming up. So hang out. This is Emerging Alt. 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

Alt 98.7, LA's alternative rock, Dexter the Moon Rocks. That was Freaking Out on Emerging Alt. My name's Alex Mack, your host here with iHeartRadio. And I was just thinking about, like, all the records coming out. I mean, 2026 has been sort of nonstop with new music, but, man, so excited. New Evanescence, the album Sanctuary. And Amy Lee just sort of talking about how music can be a safe place, especially, like, with how crazy and messed up the world is right now. Like, I really like that. This is off that new record right now. It's called Who Will You Follow?

0: What's up? It's Nicole Alvarez. Hope you're having an amazing weekend. I am dusting off my Mickey ears because starting Monday, you can win 4 packs of one-day, one-park tickets to the Disneyland Resort.
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2: 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Lainey Wilson. 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Snoop Dogg, Weezer, Zara Larsson,
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0: And there goes the last of the commercials. 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Back.

0: What's up? It's Nicole Alvarez. Hope you're having an amazing weekend. I am dusting off my Mickey ears because starting Monday, you can win four packs of one-day, one-park tickets to the Disneyland Resort.
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1: 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Kenny Chesney. Lainey Wilson. Major Lazer. 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
1: Yeah.
0: Woody, Greg.
2: Boy.
0: Menace. There's Gina.
3: Hi.
0: Phones at 877-44-WOODY. Text over to 22987. Menace would love it if you would find us and follow us.
1: Please do.
0: On social media. Look for us there at The Woody Show. Great video. Nice work, Vaughn. When Greg told the story about his favorite trick that the magician did at the Woody Show prom.
3: That was perfect.
2: The video was timed out perfectly.
0: Yeah, because as Greg's telling the story, obviously there were a lot of people that were in the audience, and they were videoing the whole thing on their phone. So you see how it all plays out.
2: Yeah. Mm-hmm.
0: And you see Greg's, not even just hear Greg's reaction as he's telling the story, but you see his reaction.
2: Yeah, great video.
3: It's awesome.
0: You get more of an appreciation for just how good.
1: I believe that's Vaughn's video that he shot it.
0: Oh, he did?
1: Yeah.
0: Yeah. Well, you just get just how good Jeremiah, the magician that we had at the Woody Show prom, just how good that dude is.
2: Really, can't really state it enough.
0: Yeah.
2: He's mind-blowing.
0: Yeah.
2: And has got to win AGT if he ever gets on.
0: Well, check that video out. Love that's on our Instagram. Mm. You can see that. Menace.
1: Yes.
0: Has a game for us, Greg.
2: I'm excited.
1: And I think you're going to love it. Maybe. We'll see. It's a guessing game. Now, we always hear like being healthy is expensive. And there is a grocery store that kind of says, you know, we are really healthy and you should shop here. It's a luxury grocery store. It's expanding throughout the United States. And all the celebrities love shopping there. And Erewhon. It's called Erewhon, right? So I acquired...
0: Is it supposed to be healthy?
1: Yeah.
0: That's kind of their thing.
1: Like scale. Holistic, yeah.
0: The only thing I've ever heard about Erewhon is that I know they have like $70 smoothies.
3: Yeah. $40 strawberries.
0: Yeah. Right, things like that.
1: I acquired a bunch of items from Erewhon, and we're going to do...
0: Where'd you find all the money?
1: I took out a loan. And
2: I do like the bag.
1: We're going to do Price is Right rules. Now, if you don't go over, you get to keep the item.
2: Ooh.
3: Yeah. Oh,
1: so
3: okay.
1: Everyone's going to play... And if the closest person wins, right? And then, but if you all overbid, I get to keep the item.
3: Oh, okay.
1: So
3: that's fair.
1: And I have a bunch of items here, so I know you're going to want to win. Now, I'll be fair. I'll say that the prices for this stuff are kind of like all over the place.
0: Yeah.
1: All right. So I'm going to select the item here. I'll get the first item.
0: Okay.
1: All right. And
0: now, we all get to guess.
1: Yes.
0: Everybody gets to guess at the same time.
1: So, Greg, you're pretty good at like keeping track.
2: I'll keep track.
1: Okay,
2: sure.
1: Thank you so much.
0: Okay. All right. So okay. the first item. All right.
1: First item
3: up for bid
1: is, and now it's all their own brand stuff. Okay. So Erewhon avocado oil.
0: That's a pretty big bottle too.
3: It's big. It's now. Generally, when it's the store brand, it's cheaper, but this might be the exception.
1: So it's 16.9 fluid ounces. 16 avocado oil. Erewhon brand.
2: Wow.
1: Who wants to go first?
3: I'll go first.
1: Yes.
3: $18.
1: $18. Gina, $18.
0: $70.
1: $70 from Woody.
2: I have no frame of reference. My gut is saying $23.
1: $23.
4: I'm going
1: $38. $38. Sammy?
4: Morgan's love very close, I know, to what I was going to say, so I'm going to get caught in the middle. I'll just say
0: $39. Morgan, what was your guess again?
4: I'm sorry.
0: $38, and then Gina?
3: $18. Way low.
1: All right. The price. $35.
0: $35.
2: Yes.
0: So Greg would be closer to that going over at 23.
2: Oh, yeah.
1: And I knew.
3: The high smoke
1: point.
3: That
1: would be an item that Greg would love.
3: Oh, I'm
2: would
3: so jealous.
2: Love this.
0: Yeah.
3: I was truly thinking of like expensive olive oils I've seen. I did not see it more than $20.
1: Okay.
2: Wow.
4: I was going to say $35.
0: Well, knowing what they charge for the strawberry and stuff like that, I'm like, this got to be something like...
3: One strawberry, $40. Right.
0: That's a lot of money for oil, but that's why I went like $70.
1: Next up.
0: Okay.
1: An Erewhon candle.
3: Ooh.
1: It is moss, dark musk.
3: Oh, I want to smell it.
1: And, you know, it's one of those basic candles that look like they're in like a coffee cup.
2: Those are nice. Yeah.
3: I really want to smell that.
1: It smells pretty good.
3: I bet it smells manly, mossy, and musky.
0: Yeah, pass it around.
1: All right, here.
4: Okay. This is tough because candles can get really expensive.
3: Yeah, candles have a wide swing.
2: Yeah.
0: I don't even know how much. I have no idea. Like, even candles, other places.
2: They're
1: all over the place.
2: Somewhat recently, and I thought... What have I done?
1: Yeah.
0: That doesn't smell bad.
2: It was that expensive.
1: All right. So, first guess, Sammy.
4: I didn't get to smell it yet.
1: Oh,
4: that's
2: that would be the
4: difference.
2: Price. Yeah, it's going to be a wide swath.
3: Yeah, it smells like $12.
0: It's very macho. It's very macho.
2: It's nice. Yeah, it's clean, masculine.
0: Yeah.
4: 30.
1: Okay.
0: $30.
1: 30 for Sammy. Greg.
2: 93.
1: Whoa.
0: Wow.
3: 65.
4: 42.
0: $50.
1: $50.
2: Wait, what, Woody, what was yours?
0: 50.
1: 50.
2: Okay.
0: All right. For the Erewhon, candle, how much?
1: $60.
2: Oh. Wow.
1: Congratulations, so Woody.
2: Woody, yeah.
4: Oh, really?
0: Wow.
4: Really?
2: Wow.
0: Yeah.
1: Yeah.
0: Nice.
4: Oh,
2: really
4: man.
0: That game.
4: I really want to win something.
0: It's more like a bathhouse.
5: I love this game. Can we play it every week?
1: Yeah. All right. Next
3: Ooh,
1: one.
3: What's that?
1: This is Erewhon Air Detox Spray.
3: Oh.
1: 2 fluid ounces.
2: Like what is it? After you poop?
1: I guess to detox the air.
0: Like poopery?
3: Can I smell that too?
1: Poopery is you spray in the toilet. This is
0: it's just an air spray. What does it say on the bottle?
2: It literally says air detox spray.
0: It's so just it?
1: Detox water. The air.
3: Smelly water.
2: 100% organic.
0: No directions on it?
2: Essential oil to refresh and purify and detoxify your surroundings.
4: Purify your room.
1: Okay.
5: After you save.
2: Oh, that smells good.
1: We need that for this room. All right, so first guess.
5: Oh, it does smell good.
1: It's Morgan.
5: Gorgeous.
1: $17. Sammy, detox spray.
4: $30.
1: $30.
3: I say,
1: go ahead.
3: $43.
1: $43.
2: Ooh. I will say $22.
0: Put me down for $25.
1: $25.
3: Come on.
1: Here we go. $34.
0: $34.
2: What do we think? So that would be Sammy.
1: Sammy.
4: Yes.
1: Yes.
4: And I need it the most.
1: Yeah, for all your pooping.
2: Yeah, because you're pooping nonstop.
1: Yeah. Wow. What do we got here?
3: Come on, Morgan. We got to win something.
5: No, I smell it now. It smells
1: all right.
5: Nice.
1: All right.
0: Wait. Oh, is that spray?
3: It's like eucalyptus.
0: Like I don't like that at all.
2: Okay. Yeah, now that it's in the air,
0: it's too.
2: I don't feel detox.
1: Erewhon local raw honey.
3: Oh boy!
4: Ooh, okay,
0: dude, honey,
1: 12
3: very
1: ounces.
3: Expensive.
2: You need a second mortgage.
0: I never realized how expensive honey was. Yeah. My wife had me pick some up. I got the stuff that's in the plastic bear.
2: Yep.
0: Yeah, and I'm like, good God!
2: Yeah, I know
3: it's pricey.
5: Oh, if you get it from New Zealand, it's really
3: or like the farmer's market.
0: I got it from the regular ass grocery store, not this fancy one.
1: You
0: me first.
1: First
0: on the honey.
5: Is it from the U.S.?
3: Local, it says.
1: Local, yeah.
0: $40.
1: $40. All right, Greg?
2: $31.
5: What kind of honey is it?
3: Is it Manuka?
5: Yeah. Well, that's the New Zealand.
1: Local raw honey.
3: Oh, yeah.
0: Really?
1: Unfiltered. Yeah. Orange blossom.
3: Orange blossom.
0: I thought it was just honey.
3: I'm going to say 27.
1: Sammy?
4: 55.
1: Morgan, did you guess?
5: Not yet. I'm saying 38.
1: All right.
0: All right. Actual price.
1: Actual price.
0: Erewhon price of the honey.
1: $12.
4: What?
2: We all overbid. Menace keeps it.
1: Thank you.
3: Yeah.
0: All of us overbid on that one.
1: Oh. All right. How about this? Erewhon bar of soap.
2: Ooh.
3: Okay.
1: Erewhon. Cedar wood.
5: Okay.
2: Nice.
0: Ooh, let me smell that.
1: Cedar wood.
3: Pass it around.
0: I know. I like sandalwood.
3: Yeah. Okay. Cedar is like cedar.
1: Cedar
3: like,
1: wood.
0: Yeah.
3: Like wood chips.
0: Oh, not bad.
1: Bar soap. I didn't catch how many ounces that is, but
0: it's pretty hefty.
2: It's like regular size bar.
3: Yeah.
0: What does it say?
4: Ounces?
0: Yeah.
3: Six
1: okay. ounces.
0: Six.
1: Okay. All right.
3: God, I just had to pull it away to see it. Oh,
0: okay. I went first on the other one. Bar soap. Yeah, how much does soap cost? I go to Costco. I get like the Irish Spring.
3: You want to know what's in
2: exactly.
3: it?
2: Exactly.
0: No.
2: It won't affect
0: our budget. How's that going to help me out?
3: Fancy stuff.
0: A bar of soap, $10.
1: $10.
3: Yeah, I'm going to say $9.
0: $9.
2: $8.
1: All right, Morgan?
5: $11.
1: Sammy?
0: $18. All right.
1: The price of the bar of soap, $24.
3: Get the F out of here.
0: Sammy, you won soap.
2: Sammy, $24
3: Get the F out of here.
2: What does it do?
0: For one bar of soap?
3: Does it paint my house?
2: Oh, my God.
6: Get the F out of here.
1: What
0: right, let's give one more item here, Menace.
1: One more item.
3: Yeah. Come on, Morgan.
5: Okay. I know.
3: We got to do this.
0: Question, how much did the bag cost?
3: Yeah, I want that
1: actually,
3: bag.
1: Actually, you know what? I do have that listed. So I'll
0: you do?
3: I really want that bag.
1: The last bag.
0: So wait, what, now, why would you want this bag and not all those ones that your mom gets you?
3: I do want those, too.
1: This is a reusable bag. It kind of just looks like
2: a... It looks like a plastic paper bag.
3: It looks like a paper bag. It's cool.
0: But is that canvas?
1: No,
3: it's like a... It's like a... What is that? What is that, canvas, Greg? Like a woven plastic or something.
1: It feels like
2: a canvas. It's a very stiff canvas.
1: Yeah, a paper bag, it feels like.
3: That's cool. I like that.
1: All right.
5: But you look rich.
1: Look rich.
0: Yeah, you look rich with your...
3: Yeah,
2: you take that to the dollar store and
5: All
2: your stuff in it.
0: Okay.
1: So how much is this reusable bag from Erewhon?
2: Oh, this is what we're thinking.
0: $5.
5: Let me feel it.
3: Yeah, I want to feel it too.
0: Nah, for a bag... Let me feel it.
4: It feels like recycled paper almost.
2: Yeah.
5: But it's all about like being seen with the
2: totally.
5: Logo. Yeah.
4: I just love tote bags.
0: What is this? I wonder what this is made of. This is like...
1: Yeah. I mean, it feels like a...
0: You know what it feels like? It feels like almost like damp cardboard.
3: Yes.
1: Yeah.
2: Kind of. Or, yeah, like, or it, it feels like a...
3: Flexible.
2: Like an army... uniform jacket.
1: All right. Put in your guesses.
0: Put me down for $5.
1: $5. Sammy?
4: Eight.
0: $8. How much those Trader Joe's ones go, just for frame of reference?
3: $2.99.
0: All right.
4: The little ones. Yeah,
1: Morgan,
4: I mean, it varies.
5: Oh.
0: What did you say, Sammy?
4: Eight.
2: You said $5, Woody?
0: Yep.
5: I'm going to go...
1: Seven. Seven. Great.
2: $12.
1: All right.
3: $15.
1: The price of this bag is $30.
0: $30!
2: Gina.
0: $30!

0: No.
1: Oh, she's going right
2: on the
1: mouth.
2: She's going full mouth.
0: Oh, yeah. Mm.
3: I know what that is. I like it.
4: The Woody Show.
5: We'll return.
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0: I just found out this morning that somebody on this show, and this is not a joke, somebody on this show, quote, almost died. And I say quote because I don't have all the details yet. All I know is that it was very serious.
1: Okay.
0: It was very serious. And it happened somewhat recently. Didn't hear a word about it. Now, the other thing that's pretty interesting is that this person almost died, and it's the fault of somebody on this show.
2: At the hands of another?
1: Oh my God.
0: At the hands of another.
1: I'm worried.
0: All right. Well, first we're going to find out who is responsible for somebody on this show almost dying. Gina Grad?
1: Yeah.
0: It is not you.
1: Oh, thank God.
0: Greg's another story, though.
1: Yeah. Oh, no.
2: Yeah. I wouldn't be all that shocked.
0: Who is responsible for almost killing a member of this show? Is it Sammy?
1: Is it?
0: Maybe.
1: Oh.
0: Morgan. You are not responsible for almost dying.
2: For a near death.
0: Yeah.
3: Yeah, you'd think you'd be number one.
1: Public enemy number one over there.
0: Spoiler alert, I am not responsible. Menace.
3: Yes.
0: We'll come back to you. It's Sammy.
1: Yeah, I don't know.
0: Greg Gorey.
2: Yeah.
0: You are not responsible.
2: Okay, good.
1: Relief.
2: My memory's so bad, it could have been. Sammy drove me to a Woody Show event once and almost killed me. Thanks a lot, Sammy.
0: Well, it's either Sammy or Menace who is responsible for damn near killing somebody on this show. Sammy.
1: Yes.
0: Sleep well. It is not you. It is Menace.
1: Menace, what did you do?
0: Who is responsible? And any guesses as to who
1: we all know.
0: He almost killed?
1: It's
0: what do you mean we all know?
1: Like, it's gotta be his boyfriend.
4: Yeah, Tyler.
0: It's not dumbass Tyler.
1: What?
2: No. Okay, so my guess is that Menace, here's my guess. He was in his car, on his phone, and almost hit somebody in the garage.
0: No. The person he almost killed.
2: Do you know Menace?
0: Well, the person that Menace almost killed, please come into the studio. Okay. Nobody turn around.
2: Okay.
1: Come on.
0: Are you cheating?
1: Sorry.
0: Don't cheat.
3: Noobs.
1: Somebody's going to be walking in here.
0: Well, the person who Menace almost killed, please come into the studio.
3: And I just want to let you know, I just became aware of this as well.
4: Okay.
1: Yes. So you didn't mean to try to kill somebody.
4: Better? Makes it better.
3: And I was told.
2: Whoever it is walks very, very slow.
4: Oh, now we know who it is.
0: Who is it?
4: Goddamn turtle.
1: That's
4: he's the slowest walker.
1: If they're not here yet,
4: life.
1: We all know
0: Menji.
1: Who it is. Yeah.
0: Menji.
1: Yeah, it's got to be Menji. It's taking forever.
4: Hours later.
2: Menji. Yeah. Menji, we are legit worried about your health because you move so slowly. And that's a sign of bad health.
5: I was working back there.
4: Well, at least you're alive.
3: In general. How do you want to set this up? Because
1: what happened?
3: I found out through his girlfriend that I almost killed him. And I'm like, why wouldn't he say this? Because this went down in October of last year.
1: Wait, what?
3: Yes, I
4: have an idea.
5: So this was for the birthday month. And it was when you brought, you got us all of this Smashing Pumpkins drink from Erewhon.
3: Yeah.
0: Speaking of Erewhon.
5: Yes.
3: And I was like, yeah, let's try this, you know, Smashing Pumpkins.
5: Yeah.
1: It's really nice of you.
5: Everyone got one. And I start drinking some. I start feeling weird. And then I start to recognize a flavor in the smoothie. Almond.
1: Oh, no.
5: I am allergic to almond.
4: Yeah.
3: Almond milk was in the smoothie.
1: Oh, no. What happens to you?
0: Yeah, what happens?
5: So, you know, I start it almost feels like I'm starting to get high. I'm starting to, I get lightheaded. Nice. I start, getting all drooly.
3: Thank you, man.
5: But I didn't say anything because I felt bad.
0: Why did you feel bad?
5: I felt bad about that because you spent like all this money on like getting us all smoothies, and I already drinking it.
1: What's your life worth,
0: Menji? What did his girlfriend say to you? Did she confronted you, or like what happened?
3: To be honest, you know, I was kind of buzzed. I forgot how it came up. But
0: by the way, you almost killed Menji.
3: Yeah, somehow,
1: let's
3: some
1: all
3: way.
1: Say a fun
3: and
1: fact.
3: Then Tyler's like, "Oh yeah, totally." I'm like, "Why didn't anybody tell me? We bring in food items like all the time. Like, yeah. Should be made aware of
1: any allergies.
0: So
1: might
0: have
1: an
0: allergy. End up at the hospital or
5: no?
4: I was.
5: You
4: didn't almost die then.
3: Well, that's what I was told. He almost died.
0: I was told because Menace told me he almost died.
4: You just got sick.
3: Was that not said?
1: Jeez, that was.
5: I don't remember.
3: Now okay, he doesn't remember either. Okay. Tyler
1: symptoms
3: will say.
4: So what happened? Did you have an EpiPen or something with you?
3: Yeah.
5: No, I didn't drink enough of it. So
0: didn't almost die, Menace.
1: Well,
3: no, this
1: it
3: is
1: does
3: what they
1: say
3: told me.
1: It can range from mild tingling to life-threatening anaphylaxis.
0: Okay,
1: did your throat start closing up?
5: No.
0: See?
3: Tyler, you were there during the conversation. You don't have to lie on my behalf, but did they not say... He almost died.
6: I believe so because I was also really buzzed, but I think right. I chimed in on this conversation
3: I hate
6: as well.
3: All of you.
1: Wait, did your face swell up?
5: No, I didn't look at myself in the mirror. I recognized the flavor and I started to feel the lightheadedness.
0: Wow, he recognized almond flavor.
4: Yeah.
2: And then he
4: kind of
2: drooled and felt high.
3: Wow. Yeah.
1: But when
3: died.
1: But someone brings in a drink from
0: a
1: fancy grocery store.
4: Yeah, this is anti-climax.
3: I did too.
6: Me too.
3: Me too.
6: We are all victims here.
3: Oh, I tasted almond milk. Cool.
5: You know what? I'm sorry.
4: It would have been cooler if we hit someone with
5: a car. Okay, does someone have almond milk? I'll start drinking it right now.
1: It's so funny because none of this is Menji's fault. He didn't tell anyone and he didn't bring this up and he's still catching strays.
5: I felt bad about it because...
0: we felt bad about it. Like, Mess came into the office. He goes, Tyler, you were in the office. He kicked Tyler out.
6: Because I was wondering what that was for.
3: Because I felt bad. Because I thought it was serious.
0: He's like,
3: you made
0: it
3: out to be serious.
0: Almost killed Menji.
3: Almost killed Menji.
0: What?
3: And he didn't even tell me.
1: If you chugged it would have been serious.
0: He goes, no, dude. He almost died.
2: Like, if it
0: I go, what happened?
2: Menace's car, I would not be surprised.
0: He's like, no, one of the things I brought in, like, he's severely allergic to, and he almost died. That's how I was told.
3: Exactly what you're saying. That's how it was sold to me.
2: Yeah.
1: By Menji's gal?
3: By Menji.
0: Why are you calling her a drama queen?
3: And Menji. And Menji.
0: That's not cool.
3: And Tyler's dumbass idiot.
0: Whoa! Okay. Tyler. Wait, Tyler.
6: I didn't do nothing.
0: Tyler just had your back.
3: No, he didn't.
0: Yes,
3: he's
0: just now.
6: He just
0: did.
6: Also chimed in. About?
3: He also chimed in. He goes, "Oh yeah, you almost killed Menji."
0: He just backed up
6: your
0: story.
6: He's allergic to almonds, and if he drinks enough, he could go to the hospital. So yeah, in a way, you almost killed him.
4: Not really, though.
3: Yeah, not really.
0: Okay.
1: So I'm allergic to getting hit by cars.
3: I had three people
1: me
3: telling me to my face that I almost killed this guy.
0: So, Tyler, keep that in mind next time Menace wants you to lie for him.
6: Dude, I'm just standing here, mind no business. And what do you say F me for, man? Like, what's going on back here?
3: Because either that was said or it wasn't. Was it said or not?
6: It was said. Yeah, okay. I said that. It was said.
2: I do think weird things come out of your girlfriend's mouth. She said something to me the other night that I thought,
5: okay, what happened here? What happened?
0: Wait, what happened?
2: And Menji was there and Tyler was there.
3: Okay.
2: So I walk out of the restroom and I run into Menji, his girlfriend, and Tyler. And your girlfriend says to me, wait, you just went to the bathroom by yourself? And I said, that's how I prefer to go to the bathroom. And she said, but you could have gotten raped. I'm like, how?
6: I don't remember anything.
5: You know what?
0: Maybe.
5: It sounds like she's just looking out for you, Greg. Yeah, it sounds like that.
2: No, I actually prefer being in a bathroom
1: she
2: by myself.
1: She only says nice things to me, Menji. I love her.
2: So you could have gotten raped.
0: Let me read it. If you guys are out in public, are you not allowed to go to the bathroom by yourself?
5: No, I'm allowed. You go in the stall. That way you're enclosed. You don't have any potential. Yeah. You are in your own little
0: room. Oh, yeah. You know what? That is true. Anytime that Menji's been in the bathroom, even if it's like the number one... Like he's a guy who goes right to the stall.
1: Really?
0: He skips the urinals. Board.
5: Yeah. Can't sneak up on me. No.
3: But that's why you understand my frustration.
2: You
3: Craig,
2: won't get essayed
3: with Tyler because you just said he was right there. He goes, I don't remember that.
2: Yeah. Yeah.
6: Yeah. That part I don't remember. I was really drunk by that point. Okay. My bad.
1: This is a game of telephone.
6: I just wonder, why is this coming on me? I didn't do nothing.
0: So to recap, Menchie almost died.
5: Yeah. The potential was there.
0: So Menchie almost died, and Greg almost got raised.
2: I know.
1: Dude, oh, my God.
3: Crazy.
1: Menchie raised Greg?
2: It was a harrowing night.
0: Yeah, and Greg was almost raped by Menchie's girlfriend.
1: Oh, my God. This is too much.
2: In the hallway.
0: I think we have all the details absolutely correct.
4: Not exaggerated at all.
0: No.
1: Oh, my God.
0: No.
3: And Tyler is part of all of it.
0: No, okay. Yeah, see?
5: I am also allergic to salmon, just FYI.
3: Okay,
5: so
3: yeah.
5: So don't put in salmon.
4: That's
5: into
4: your responsibility.
1: Salmon and almonds.
5: Yeah.
0: Yeah. Also, good point on the text. All right, so you know you're allergic to almonds, and you see a smoothie. Isn't that one of the first things you think? Because almond milk's pretty common for those things, right?
1: Nobody really uses regular milk, I don't
2: kinda
1: think.
5: Is it?
2: Especially from a health food store.
1: Yeah.
3: I don't know.
5: What up until that point, I had never heard of Erewhon before. So I didn't know what it was.
0: Yeah, you've heard of smoothies, right?
1: You've heard of nothing.
5: I've heard of smoothies. But my smoothies are made of like regular milk.
2: Right.
0: Okay.
1: Well, we all learned something.
4: Well, don't diamond. You got to start reading what's in your food.
0: Yeah, you know what we'll do? Yeah. I smell a new game. We can have like three different smoothies. Guess which one has almonds.
5: Yeah. I feel like I'd be really good at that.
1: This one's a salmon. Yeah,
3: and then don't tell us about it.
2: Right. This is Final Destination. You should be dead now.
3: I know.
0: All right, more Woody shows next. Hang on.

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3: Okay, things are about to
4: get loud!

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1: This is the Woody Show.
2: I've got a story that Greg will love.
3: Excellent. Oh.
2: I've got a story that Greg will hate.
3: Not excellent. Oh, no.
2: Love or hate?
4: Okay.
2: Love or hate?
4: Let's go. Well, let's start with hate.
2: Hate.
4: Yeah.
2: All right. This is from Australia.
4: How's the pie?
2: Authorities seized more than 100,000 live exotic cockroaches from a cockroach breeder.
3: Oh. That's a thing?
2: I didn't realize that was a thing. I didn't realize there were people that were breeding.
3: We don't need
4: live. They should be in prison.
3: Yeah.
2: It's the largest ever bust of illegal exotic invertebrates in the country's history. The haul, valued at roughly, how much?
4: How many cockroaches did it say?
2: Over, they seized more than 100,000 live exotic cockroaches. Mostly Madagascar hissing cockroaches.
4: Oh, I hate those.
2: And Dubia cockroaches.
4: Oh, God.
3: The Madagascar ones are like the size of your hand.
4: Yeah, we've had them in this studio
3: oh,
4: before.
3: Oh, God.
2: Well, here, $142,000. Like, what?
5: Makes sense. So I guess a dollar a cockroach?
2: But who pays for that?
5: Oh, I went to a reptile convention, remember?
4: Yeah, they were selling those.
5: That place was packed, and people were buying them like crazy.
6: They loved them.
5: Yeah.
2: So here we go.
5: I was petting them and everything.
2: I'm looking in the article. It's an AP wrote an article about it. Officials believe breeders were likely selling the insects as a cost-effective food source for reptile pets. There you go. Since their large size means fewer are needed per feeding.
3: Okay.
4: Oh, yeah. My old roommate had a pet tarantula that he kept in a glass box. And when we would catch, when he would catch cockroaches in our apartment, he'd throw them into the spider thing and it would eat it. Disgusting. And this was in my home.
3: They got to eat.
2: All right. So that's the story Greg hates.
4: That made me instantly depressed.
3: Make him feel better.
2: Well, here's a story about Pete, a 1-year-old beagle mix.
4: Oh, baby.
2: Just little Dugan.
7: Just a baby.
2: Who became separated from his owner in New York City. His leash broke during a walk.
4: Okay.
2: Idiot. Why'd he run off then?
4: Yeah, right.
2: Stick there by the owner. Just because your leash breaks doesn't mean you gotta run off like a moron.
4: Right.
2: Pete. Idiot.
4: Beagles are kind of dumb. They're cute.
2: Anyway, alone in the city, Pete traveled about a mile to his regular doggy daycare where the staff recognized him, contacted the owners, and cared for him until he was picked up.
4: Pretty incredible.
3: Okay, so he's pretty smart.
2: So the daycare later named Pete its Dog of the Week in recognition of his solo adventure.
6: Guys, he got rewarded
4: for the adventure.
2: Yeah. Lost dog runs a mile to favorite daycare after going missing.
4: How do they know?
2: Dude, my dog, she hates. She's like her dad. Hates going out for walks.
4: That is so bizarre.
2: Yeah. And so we were out walking her around the neighborhood. Mm-hmm. And this is when she was pretty young.
3: Mm-hmm.
4: She always hated going on walks?
2: Hated. I don't know why. Mm-hmm.
4: So you put her on a leash. Do you have to like basically drag her out?
2: At first, for the first few years.
4: Wow.
2: But then once she gets out, she was typically fine.
4: Yeah.
2: Now it's she will fight, oh, no. And then you go, all right, let's go. And you kind of kick her in the butt a little bit. And she gets up and she goes out. Okay, fine. But she was only two.
4: Mm.
2: And we were walking around the neighborhood. She's pulling. She saw something, whatever, could have been a truck, garbage can, whatever. Wind blew the wrong way. She's
4: freaked her out.
2: Nope.
4: Yeah.
2: And so she pulled out of her her collar.
3: Oh, yeah. Oh, boy.
2: So I'm just standing there holding the leash attached to her collar.
4: Just dangling there.
2: And boom, off she runs. Now the kids are little and they're freaking out that she's going to be gone forever. Because just takes off.
4: Mm-hmm.
2: And I'm watching, kids are running after her. And I'm watching, and she goes down the street, passes the one street, hangs the right onto our street. She knew exactly.
3: She literally just tried to get home.
2: And I'm talking a pretty good, I watched her almost down to the horizon, it looked like.
3: Mm-hmm. Oh, my God.
2: And she knew, she passed up the turn that she didn't need, went to our street, hung the right.
4: Wow.
2: And who was just sitting there in front of the door of the house when we arrived back. Now, I just kept at a walking pace. I'm like, well, she clearly knows where she's going.
4: Yep.
3: That's hilarious.
2: And she was just sitting there at the front door waiting for us when we got there.
3: She's she is your soulmate.
2: Yeah.
4: That kind of rules that she doesn't like going for walks, though.
2: Yeah. Yeah, right? Doesn't want to be in the car.
4: That's awesome.
2: Like how a lot of really? How did we get a dog that doesn't like to be in the car?
4: Yeah,
3: she doesn't want to feel that wind on her face.
2: 877-44-WOODY. Text over to 22987. More Woody shows next. Hang on.
4: I'm gonna say
7: I will rule you.
6: Noise.
4: And
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1: LA's alternative rock.

0: You know, it can't be said that Morgan doesn't have any ideas.
1: No.
0: Yeah, she's got plenty of ideas.
1: Don't you dare say that.
0: It's just that her mind works in goofy ways.
2: It's like, are they good ideas, though?
1: It could send some people to jail, get some people 5150.
0: Well, I always say, like, when we're talking about, we have a meeting every week. We get together and we talk about, all right, so next week, guys, what are we thinking for the show? Here's a couple things that are going on.
3: Yeah.
0: Anybody got anything for whatever? And then, you know, and then it just ends up getting thrown into schedules and lists of things that we could do. And I go around the room and I ask everybody, all right, Greg, what do you got? All right, Gina, Dennis. And then we get to Morgan. Morgan, like,
1: you always got to strap in.
0: Yeah. Shoot. All right. So I was thinking, like, people can call in and they can talk about, you know, it's something like, oh my God,
2: something creative.
4: Yeah. It's very creative. Yeah, yeah. Very. A creative way like, for us to not work here anymore.
1: In a way that a serial killer is creative.
3: Well, my favorite is when she has a name for something, but not the thing.
1: Yes.
3: You think of the name.
2: That happens a lot to me.
3: I know. I love
1: she starts at the end.
3: Yeah.
0: So, all right. I'm going to, you guys are just going to have to follow along with me on this one. Okay. Well, you guys were in the meeting, so you know what it is.
3: And you know it's good when she starts with, so hear me out.
0: Yeah, yes. So hear me out.
3: So
0: hear me out. So everybody in the room knows what this idea was. I'm trying to figure out, when I say follow along, it's the listener. Follow along.
4: I'm trying to see how you're going to execute this.
2: Yeah, same.
0: All right. So Morgan pitched an idea where we would have to try to guess if a sound was going to be from a pot of mac and cheese or the sound that a woman's lady part makes.
1: Yeah,
2: right. Pretty much.
0: So basically, is it mac and cheese or vagina?
1: I mean, there it is.
2: Good name for it too.
0: Right.
1: That's the now you know.
0: Yeah.
2: Pretty simple game.
0: So yeah. I'll give you
2: last contest maybe.
4: Uh-huh.
3: Yeah, right.
0: Yeah, so I'll give you an example.
3: No long explanation.
0: I'll give you an example. Here we go. Okay, so spoiler alert.
1: God, I hope it's...
0: Spoiler alert. These are all mac and cheese.
1: Oh, yeah. Thank God.
0: On a cana.
3: Oh, yeah, exactly. Yeah. All of them.
0: Right?
2: I mean...
0: Now, my favorite part...
2: Where are they?
0: And there's more on that in a second, okay, that we can play along with and not get fired. But my favorite part was not only the concept that she threw out there, is it mac and cheese or vagina? Because the mac and cheese... That's easy to get.
3: Yeah.
0: Where did you think that the other things were going to come from?
2: Well,
0: she goes, I don't know, Gina.
1: Yeah, sure.
2: We have three women on the show.
0: Sammy, I don't know.
2: We all go home and we record our own farts, so why not do that?
0: That's a little bit different.
1: Thank you.
2: Sammy.
0: why not?
3: Yeah, I gotta go home tonight and work.
4: Gotta earn my keep.
0: Now let's
2: just adds a new fun level to it.
0: Look, man, it could be fun, but let me, can you imagine that conversation?
1: With management?
0: Oh, yeah.
2: Yeah,
3: you have
2: who?
3: To start with, so hear me out.
1: Close the door.
0: So hear me out.
4: This is how it goes with management every time. Look, I loved it, but.
1: Some people.
0: But, you know, they always say there's no bad ideas in a brainstorm, and that is true. It's not a bad idea.
2: Right.
0: It's just like, you know, under the constraints and limitations that we have for a number of different reasons, the way that maybe you conceptualized it wasn't going to play out. But
1: do you want your key card to work the next day?
0: Yeah,
2: I would love that. Yes.
0: All right,
2: but would it be funny?
0: So
2: also yes.
0: So, you know, we have to what are they? pivot. Yeah, right. Pivot. So we do have these sounds, and these are all mac and cheese,
3: like you said. Spoiler alert.
0: One is Kraft.
3: Oh,
0: old school craft.
3: That's gonna be really difficult.
0: You know, like the you know,
3: one in the box.
0: Yeah, because they do have a home style one, like a Kraft home style one.
3: Not as good as the OG that
0: comes in a box that's like Velveeta, like that same looking box. Okay, I forget what they call deluxe. Is it Kraft Deluxe?
2: Yeah,
0: maybe
2: I think so.
0: Anyway, So one of these is old school Kraft mac and cheese. Another one is Velveeta.
1: Okay.
3: Shells and cheese.
1: With the cream packet.
0: Oh, those. No, it's my favorite. That's my favorite.
3: Love.
0: And then the third one is another popular brand because I've seen it for years. Annie's.
1: Oh, yeah, sure.
2: The organic one.
1: Everyone thinks it's
0: organic.
1: Right.
3: Fancy.
0: All right. Mm-hmm. So we've pivoted.
1: Okay.
0: To now, which mac and cheese is it?
3: Got it.
2: At least it's still useful,
0: you can
2: right?
0: See, yeah. Right. So, right. See, so maybe like, you know, you can't go with your original concept, but yeah. it becomes something. So here, this is the clip that we've already played for you. All right.
3: Mm.
0: That's number one.
1: It's very sticky.
3: Yeah.
0: All right. Number two.
1: Oh.
0: Now you can't get the other thing out of your head. Yeah.
2: Yeah, just picture it.
0: No. Don't do that. All right.
3: Okay. Mm-hmm.
0: Number three.
4: Stuff is very watery.
3: I'm confident with my guess.
1: I think I'm confident.
0: All right. Number one. Number two. What were you using to record this?
2: My phone.
0: Oh, your phone. Number three. Mm. Okay.
3: Mm-hmm.
4: All right. All right.
1: I'm sure about one.
3: I'm pretty confident.
0: Y'all have your guesses?
1: Yeah.
3: Yep, yes. Yep.
0: All right. Number one is what?
3: Annie's.
1: Oh, no. Regular Kraft.
2: Kraft.
0: Regular Kraft.
4: I'm going with Kraft as well.
0: All right. You guys are all wrong. That is Velveeta.
1: What?
3: Oh, I thought two.
1: That totally throws me off.
0: That's Velveeta. Velveeta shells and cheese.
1: Oh. Huh.
0: I can also tell you what it's not.
1: Yeah.
0: All right. Now.
1: Now I'm going to be all messed up.
0: Number two. What's your guess for this one, Gina? This was sample number two. What's your guess?
1: Now I'm going Annie's.
0: Annie's. All right.
3: This would have been my shells and cheese guess. I'll go.
1: Same.
3: Annie's.
0: All right.
4: I'll Dennis? Just get crazy and say Kraft.
0: All right.
4: Which is my favorite.
2: Yeah, I'll say Kraft.
0: All right. Well, two people are right and two people are wrong. The two people, obviously, out of four, the two people who are correct will be Greg and Gina.
1: Yeah.
3: All right.
0: That's Annie's.
4: Oh, wow.
0: Yeah.
2: The organic version.
3: It definitely sounds thicker and less.
1: That's why I said it's sticky.
3: Less viscous. Yeah, it sounds stickier.
1: This last one was really upsetting.
0: Well, this is the old school Kraft mac and cheese. You think.
4: This one sounds watery. That's because of Velveeta.
0: Well, that again because it's thinner. Like Velveeta is thicker and creamier.
4: Yeah,
0: and then the Kraft mac and cheese because you add all that butter, you add all the milk. You add the milk in there.
3: Yeah, it has a liquid element.
0: So it's a thinner.
2: I will say I don't use butter though, so that was just with milk.
1: Wow.
2: Yeah.
0: Are you see? Menace is the complete opposite. He uses nothing but butter.
2: I actually prefer no butter.
4: No milk. I use butt butter.
2: Ew.
0: How about some truffle butter?
4: Yeah, truffle buds as well.
2: Right. Well, that was a fun game, right?
1: Yeah, sure. I kind of want macaroni and cheese now.
0: That's
1: but I don't want the other thing.
0: Correct.
1: At all.
0: It makes you want to eat.
1: Yeah.
0: You know?
1: It sure does. Dine out.
0: Mm-hmm. I like a home style mac and cheese, like when it gets baked,
1: crunchies on top.
0: Casserole dish, and then they bake it. That
1: yes,
0: like I like those videos that you see where you know they have like a giant pot of it. They're almost stirring it with a boat oar.
4: Yeah.
0: You know what I mean? Because they're making like such a big batch for like a family picnic or whatever.
1: Thanksgiving.
0: Like,
1: yeah,
0: that stuff looks really good.
3: Remember how we were talking just recently about Chef Boyardee and ravioli? All that. So I'm in the store and I was in that section. So I looked and I considered getting some of the Chef Boyardee ravioli. Right to the left of it. Canned macaroni and cheese. I had never in my life seen it.
1: I've never heard of that.
0: Canned macaroni and cheese.
3: And I believe it was Chef Boyardee. And I never saw that ever.
0: Oh, maybe I saw it.
1: Yeah, it is Chef Boyardee.
3: Is it?
1: Yeah.
3: Isn't that weird?
1: Yeah, it looks wrong.
0: You know what I saw in the freezer aisle that I'd not seen before? I'd seen other things from this brand, Yellowstone.
4: Yeah.
3: I've heard of it.
0: Right, like the show.
4: Yeah.
0: Right?
3: Oh, okay,
0: it's like ranch.
4: Remember I brought in the jerky.
0: Right.
4: They have it at Walmart.
0: Yeah, they make like a beef jerky. Uh-huh. And the Yellowstone beef jerky, really good. I'm not a huge beef jerky guy.
1: I love it.
0: But that stuff is really good.
4: Yeah.
0: It was extra moist.
4: Yeah.
1: Yeah. Oh, that's what I don't like.
3: I like it when it's kind of moist, too.
1: I like it when it's, no, I like it when it's leathery.
3: Like soft.
4: Yeah,
0: it was crumbly. No, it was good.
1: What did you say was in the freezer section?
0: Yellowstone, burnt end, mac and cheese.
1: Oh, that sounds incredible.
0: Like barbecue burnt ends, which that's my favorite barbecue.
1: That's right there.
0: You know, oh, dude.
4: Did you cop?
1: Kansas City.
0: Dude, burnt ends.
1: Can we should do a taste test on that, make sure it's good.
0: I think it's only right.
1: Yeah, otherwise we're not being responsible.
0: I think it's only right,
1: yeah, and it's but a twisty turny pasta.
0: But you know, okay, let's Price is Right this one. Don't look it up.
1: I'm not. I'm just looking at a picture.
0: Yeah, because the price. This is just the regular grocery store. Okay, it's in there with all the other Stouffer's stuff in the freezer aisle. It's a single serve.
1: Okay.
0: So it's not family. You know, poor. You know, like sometimes you get the big tray.
1: Yeah,
0: of like,
1: yeah. Oh,
0: Stouffer's
1: extra
0: lasagna.
1: Value.
0: Oh,
1: yeah.
0: No, no, no. This is like in there with the Michelinas and the whatever.
3: Right.
0: Okay, so it's a single serve, burnt end, mac and cheese. Mm-hmm. How much are they charging for this?
4: Oh, single serve, $7.89.
3: I'll be optimistic and say
0: $3.99. $8.99.
1: $7.
0: $10.
1: Wow.
0: For a frozen meal?
1: Damn.
3: Wow. That was not even the big one?
0: I did have a flashback. Every time I see the Michelinas and the Lean Cuisine.
1: The Mama
0: kind of
1: Michelina.
0: Stuff, but the Michelinas in particular, because the grocery store always had a deal on those.
1: Oh,
0: it was
1: like $1.
0: They're like a buck.
1: Yeah.
0: Man, I lived on those for the longest time.
3: Because
0: I was working nights at the radio station.
3: They're basically a snack, though.
0: I'd stop at the radio station. I'd get like a big gallon of iced tea in like the milk gallon jug. And then a couple of those Michelina meals.
1: Yep.
0: Nice. And I'd go off to the radio station, microwave them up. I lived on those.
3: tiny little portions.
0: Oh. Tiny little portions.
3: Yeah. But I would eat probably two a day.
0: Yeah. Woody the Yellowstone, they also make a mac and cheese pulled pork. Yeah, I did see it.
1: Compare those.
0: They had a couple different variations.
1: Yeah, but burnt ends are way better.
0: Yeah.
1: Just in general.
0: But not cheap either.
3: Stouffer's mac and cheese, mega underrated. It's
1: good. It's the best. Who's underrating it? It's perfection.
3: People don't worship it like they do craft.
0: Yeah. No. See, that's different.
3: It's underrated.
0: That stuff's different.
1: It's a different category.
0: Correct. It's like I make the point all the time. You can't say when you're talking pizza, you can't compare Chicago deep dish with New York and say, which one's better? They're different. Pie
1: Depends.
0: And cake.
1: Depends. Do you like
0: casserole?
1: They're
0: both desserts. You know, they're both, pastry. Yeah, right. 877-44-WOODY. Text over to 22987. But hey, Morgan.
1: Good job.
0: I appreciate the fact. I just want to say for the record, no matter how out there some of your ideas are, I always appreciate that you come to the table with some ideas.
2: Thank you. Mm-hmm. That's why I try and have a lot, because I know most of them aren't going to get used.
4: Yeah.
2: It's like the 1%. Right.
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0: Nice. Nothing but LA's alternative rock straight ahead. Looking forward to it.
1: I wonder what they'll play.
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0: Hey, Menace, do you remember when it was April Fool's Day and we were trying to come up with something, an idea that we could say was happening and people would think it was a April Fool's joke, but the joke was that it really was happening?
1: Yeah.
0: You remember that?
1: Yes.
0: You remember what we did?
1: What I did, yeah. I walked
0: from Burbank to he walked from Burbank, California to Disneyland in Anaheim, California.
1: Yes.
0: 41 miles.
1: 1 mile, yes. In one day.
0: Yeah. Left at like 3 o'clock in the morning, arrived
1: at 9:45 PM at night. Yeah.
0: And it's like, oh, Menace is gonna walk from Burbank to Disneyland.
2: Yeah, on April Fool's.
0: And people are like, we get it, guys. Yeah. It's April Fool's. Yeah. No, but then he live streamed the whole thing.
1: Yeah, because I knew people would say it was fake, so I made sure.
0: Yeah. Because that's what everybody does on April Fool's.
3: Yeah.
0: They always come up with some wacky thing.
3: It's so wacky.
0: Or tell people some law has changed and says you're no longer allowed to walk your dog when the sun's out or something, you know?
1: Yeah.
0: So we're like, well, what would sound crazy that people go, oh, it's April Fool's? And so Menace walked the 41 miles. That's why I don't think you're going to be all that impressed.
1: Okay.
0: This prep school in New Jersey, they're in the news. They've got this tradition, and they've been doing this for like the last 50 plus years. In order for every freshman to continue on to being a sophomore, they have to go and walk 55 miles.
3: Oh, damn.
0: But here's the thing.
1: Okay.
0: It's a 5-day trip.
3: Ow.
0: Through the Appalachian Mountains. So like they get 5 days to walk 55 miles.
1: Easy.
0: Each student begins training for the hike in the spring. And then, you know, physical conditioning, team building exercises, all that kind of stuff. And then they're organized into small groups that each student takes on the role of either navigator or medic or cook, camp specialist, captain, things like that.
3: That's pretty impressive.
0: Yeah, here's somebody from the school talking about it.
4: The teams generally hike independently.
5: We'll learn how to work together in different ways and finish the task at hand.
4: Yeah, the idea is that they have to rely on one another. The only way we can get through this is if we work together and make it there. When life gets difficult, it's something you can refer back to. You know, there's a lot of rainy days in life.
0: Yeah. But you as Menace says,
6: oh my God, who the hell cares?
0: Try walking 41 miles in one day. You know what I'm saying?
1: Yeah, that's true. Yeah, baby. They should do 200.
3: But they have to like bivouac and like start a fire.
1: Easy.
3: So.
2: Bivouac. Yeah.
0: Easy. Yeah.
3: Bivouac.
1: On to next.
0: Hey, here's a question for parents, speaking of schools and kids and stuff. So as a parent, what would be the worst realization? Would it be finding out that your kid is being bullied at school, like violently bullied, or finding out that your kid is the violent bully?
3: Oh God.
0: What would be worse?
1: I'll say being bullied, because I think you kind of feel helpless. You can't really do anything other than you physically want to do something, but you can't.
0: Yeah.
1: So you have to depend on other people to pretty much handle the situation for you. If your kid is the bully, then you can
0: kick his ass.
1: You can kick his ass and say, I don't remember.
0: I don't know what happened.
1: I don't know what happened. He fell down some stairs.
0: Like Greg's parents. Yeah. Know, Greg's dad. smacked him.
2: That's right. Yeah. He backhanded me one time.
0: Yeah, we love this story.
2: I was like a little kid, and they had some sort of delivery, and it came in the cardboard box with the styrofoam peanuts, and I thought it would just be so much fun to take it, dump it over my head like it was snowing.
3: You're supposed to, your kid.
2: Scoop them up, put them back, do it again. And my dad came in and saw the popcorn peanuts everywhere, or whatever they're called, styrofoam peanuts. Whack! Backhanded me across the face. Blood comes flying out of my nose. And I'm like, oh my God, Dad. What? I didn't do that. That was his answer.
3: That is the most insane thing.
1: Right. That's what I'm saying. Like,
2: I didn't do that.
1: You can take care of the punishment yourself.
0: Right.
1: Unless you're a crappy person. But the other situation, if they're being bullied, then you have to depend on other people to handle the punishment.
0: I think Menace just changed my mind. I was going to say I think it'd be worse to find out that your kid was the violent bully, but I think Menace just changed my mind.
2: He kind of swayed me too, but I'm going to stick with my gut reaction. It would be worse to find out my kid was the bully, because I would feel like such a failure.
3: Yes.
2: And how did this monster come be a product of me?
3: How did I fail them?
0: 67% said it would be worse if their kid was the bully.
7: 33% would be worse if they had the kid that was being bullied. Now, the comment section, as I love.
3: Oh, here we go.
7: Let's see. Some saying that their kid being a bully would be hard because it would be a realization about their own parenting of the kid. Others said being bullied would be worse because a lot of times the school does nothing about it, which goes to more Menace's point.
2: I also think that the parents of bullies are not, they're ignorant. They're unaware that their kid's a bully, and they're probably trashy, bullyish people themselves.
3: That's probably true. And I've never really thought about this, and I was thinking about my kid, and I thought, if I found out he was bullying someone, I would just be angry, and I can deal with feeling angry. But if I found out somebody was bullying him, it would break my heart, and I can't deal with that feeling. So if I'm making it about me, I can't deal.
7: That's no.
3: Just, I couldn't deal with...
7: Gina, stop it. You don't do
3: no,
7: that.
3: No, but if I found out that okay. But if I found out that somebody was bullying him, my heart would be so broken that would be harder to deal with.
7: Yeah.
2: Because when I'm thinking back to high school, our main bully, this guy named Dan, I always wondered, like, does your mom know what a douchebag you are?
3: What a piece of ish you are.
2: What a human garbage you
7: probably
2: are.
7: Probably gets home like, hi, mommy.
3: Yeah mommy, dearest.
7: But, like, leaves the house and is, like, all, you know, Billy badass kind of. Yeah.
2: I'm pretty sure he died, though.
3: Get what you hear.
7: So that's good.
2: Yeah, he was such a dick.
7: So that's good.
2: That's good. I think
1: none
2: died.
1: Of the bullies at my high school ended up being anything.
2: Likewise.
1: So that's awesome.
3: Yeah, it is fun.
7: There's a lot of talk and a lot of love online for this dude in Venezuela. Article written about him went viral. He is the country's best known debt collector.
1: Oh, rip.
7: And his crew is known as the Anti-Debtor Mobile Squad.
2: Sounds intimidating.
7: Mm-hmm. His technique is public humiliation. And that's how he gets people to pay up, and people love it.
3: Oh,
7: like, people are loving what this guy's doing.
2: It's entertaining.
7: So he's got this female assistant that dresses up. She dresses up as a demon, and he's using a pitchfork and a black suit to pose as the devil. Uh-huh. And he shows up. Like, let's just say you had this debt. He would show up at your workplace, and he would convince them, quote unquote, to pay the money back. And he's become like a full-on celebrity in the streets. Like, dude, crowds gather around him for pictures.
1: It's like anytime Hell Date.
7: Anytime, yeah, right. Remember Hell Date?
1: You're on Hell Date.
7: Yeah, the little midget dressed as the devil. That was so funny.
1: Yeah, ruled.
7: Yeah, he's been doing this since the 90s.
1: Oh, damn.
7: And in the article here, he sums it up in one sentence. Quote, brother, even the devil has to eat. Yeah.
3: The lore in our family is my great-grandmother was like in charge of the repo section of one of the jobs, and everyone was terrified of her, but they didn't know it was like a little 90-year-old 10-pound woman.
7: Yep.
3: But like wrote the meanest, scariest letters.
7: Yeah, they're thinking they're going to get their legs broken.
3: Yeah, no.
7: 877-44-WOODY. 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

0: would you rather have your kid be the bully or be the one getting bullied?
1: Right.
0: Someone said, I had both. My daughter being bullied and my son bullying someone. It was much easier to deal with my son and correct his mistakes than it was to deal with my daughter being bullied and trying to get her to stick up for herself. And then the school to address it, which I saw a few times.
1: That surprises me.
0: Yeah.
1: I thought in this day and age, schools would be all over that.
0: No.
2: Now you can't paddle them anymore, you know?
1: Yeah.
0: Coming from a parent who had a child that was being bullied in elementary school, I can tell you it is heartbreaking, but it would have been way worse to be the parent of the child who was the bully. Mm. This one is from Albert, who says, my daughter was bullied for a couple of years at their previous school. The principal wouldn't do ish about it. I talked to counselors and a lawyer to make it worse. I eventually talked to the dad, and the POS dad responded with, quote, you're not allowed to talk to me about this.
1: Oh.
3: What?
0: Menace is right. Bully parents are worse than the bullies.
1: Mm. Yeah, they're trash.
0: This one says, my dad would always whoop my ass for sure if I got into a fight. But in this case, I told him what was going on. He gave me the all clear. So the next time after that, I opened up. Never bullied again. So where do you
3: stand on that? Like, do you ever tell your kids, like, look, it's not okay to put your hands on someone, but if you got to defend yourself, you defend yourself?
0: I've always said it's never okay to start it. It's absolutely okay to finish it.
3: Yeah. I say the same thing.
1: Yeah.
0: Like, don't just sit there and just get,
2: beat on.
0: Just get beat on. Yeah, exactly. Like, defend yourself. Stand up for yourself.
2: I do have a question now, Greg. I'm not saying you're old, but you might be on the, like, very, very, very tail end of this.
3: Did you wear a dunce cap?
2: Was anybody, like, ever, like, paddled at your school?
1: No, but I distinctly remember fourth grade, the teacher, and nobody cared, and everybody knew, would throw stuff at you.
2: Oh, yeah, I heard about that.
1: If you got caught chewing gum in class, you had to put it on your nose and then stand up against the wall for the rest of the day. That would be considered abuse today.
3: Wait, stick it to the wall with your nose?
1: Put it on your nose and then stand up against the wall.
0: Oh, up against the wall.
3: Stick it to the wall.
1: And then you had to stand there for the rest of the day.
0: They wanted the gum on the wall?
1: Yeah.
0: Hmm.
3: That's
1: just
3: funny.
1: This one section.
2: Wow.
1: And then,
3: the gum wall.
0: Yeah. So, Morgan, you fight now.
4: Yeah.
0: Like, for sport. Did you ever get in? You love fighting. Did you get into fights, like, when you were a kid?
3: Did you scrap?
4: No, I was.
0: I figured your mouth might have gotten you in trouble.
4: It definitely should have. But no, and even to this day, if there was an altercation in public, I would probably run away.
0: Oh, yeah?
4: Like, I only like organized violence. Right. I don't like fighting in the streets.
3: Where everybody's on the same page.
4: Yeah.
0: Yeah.
1: I'm with you. I'd probably just run away.
4: The confrontation of it?
1: No.
0: Yeah. Ladies and gentlemen, boys and girls, it's time for...
5: Now that's what I call funny.
0: All right. It's time for... Well, because we got to lighten it after the whole bullying thing. With some laughs.
1: All right.
2: Okay.
0: Now that's what I call funny.
6: We had Game 3 of the NBA Finals between the New York Knicks and the San Antonio Spurs. This was the first NBA Finals game in New York City in 27 years. The fans are so excited. There was a report two people on the subway actually made eye contact with each other today.
7: White Castle just introduced a new vegetarian slider. Harold and Kumar were like, even we're not high enough to order that. But this is concerning. They're also introducing a boneless vegetarian slider. What does that mean?
5: Now that's what I call funny.
0: That's right.
1: Hi-oh.
0: See? You turn that frown upside down.
3: I feel so much better.
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3: And let's check in on the After Hours voicemails, shall we?
4: Yes.
3: All right, 877-44, Woody's the number you call during the show. After the show, you call, and it's the After Hours voicemail. So anytime you're maybe getting caught up on the podcast, this is what happens. Like, people still want to, you know, tell us about...
5: Yeah.
3: Their
5: angle is.
3: Yeah, their story, whatever the topic, or, yeah, their angle on something, or just share something they found. And that's what you can do with the After Hours voicemail. Leave it there. Or you can also send us emails. Email at thewoodyshow.com. All right, let's start with this one. Trader Joe's.
6: Yes, hi. I'm here waiting for my child. And I heard your note about the Trader Joe's and why these are useless. I'm a mom, and they're very useful. Actually, there is a code in the schools where kids can bring their backpacks with them, and only their little tote bags. So they are very useful for the kids. So moms are the ones going crazy for those little ones because those are the perfect size for them. Thank you.
3: See, I would love to believe it's for a practical purpose.
5: Yeah, I've never heard that one before.
3: Like, okay, let's look at your mom, Gina. Like, Gina's mom took the day off. And she doesn't have any little kids. Mm-hmm. She took the day off to go to Trader Joe's to get these little mini tote bags.
7: Yeah, the giant lines in front of the stores, they're all getting them because
5: their kids.
3: I'm sure there are people who use it for that purpose.
7: And they're the only bag company
5: you guys,
7: out there.
8: Right,
5: I do have an update on this. She was informed that the Cabana Stripe Trader Joe's bags are about to drop next week, and she took another day off.
9: Yes.
5: Oh. Wow.
3: She's going to burn all of her vacation time.
5: No more PTO, but she'll have a crap ton of bags.
3: For Trader Joe's
9: and
3: bags.
9: Yep. I do appreciate the mini bag that she got me,
5: so
9: I hope that you told her thank you.
5: I love it. Yep.
9: But I will say, obviously, this is a trend that everybody does, and the Stanley Cups are very similar to these mini Trader Joe's tote bags, because just last year, Stanley Cups came out with their Cabana line, that's all the stripes, and now... They have the same exact line for Trader Joe's.
5: So it'll match.
9: It will match.
3: That's really neat.
5: Conspiracy theory.
7: Have you seen any of this stuff out in the wild?
3: No.
7: All these bags being sold?
3: No.
7: Like, I feel like I go outside a lot, and I have not seen them out in the wild yet.
9: Oh, I have.
3: Yeah.
7: Well, maybe the areas that you hang out. But, I'm just saying, I have not seen anybody with these bags.
3: Nope, haven't seen him yet. 877-44-WOODY.
10: Hey, Woody Show. I'm catching up on the podcast, and I got onto the topic of how did you find out that they were cheating. And mine was really interesting because we had been together for 8.5 years, and I had a key to his place and everything. And so I went over to his place. I was putting away his clothes in his closet, and there was a lunch bag in the corner of the closet that I just felt differently about. So I opened it, and it was full of notes from his girlfriend of 6 months that were saying, thank you so much for asking me to be your girlfriend. I can't wait to show you Seattle and explore the city and explore your body. Just so happened that a few weeks before, he had gone to Seattle saying that he was just going to visit a friend and he just wanted to get away from his family. When I asked him and confronted him about it, a few minutes later, he completely denied it, said he had no idea how those letters said in there, had no idea what I was talking about, just denied
5: Amnesia.
10: Until I just blatantly said, you're a liar, and how does this all add up? And then he finally admitted it and said that he didn't love me anymore, and he was actually going to be moving up there with her. And fun fact, they are now married with a child, and I met my husband a few weeks later, and now I'm happily married. So I guess it all works out for the best. But just thought you would like to know that. All right, bye.
3: Well, look, you dodged a bullet with a little bitch.
5: He does sound like a little
3: dork. Right?
7: Yeah.
9: Saving the
3: what?
9: Notes.
3: Dude.
5: Yeah. And his little head kid.
3: Thank you. Man. Wait, hold on. Yeah. Morgan, what?
9: I mean, I save notes because I'm a girl, but if a guy does that, it's a little weird.
3: Dude.
7: What a... Dork.
3: What grown ass adult man
7: is holding on to notes
3: in a little bag in the closet from his girlfriend? What a pussy!
9: And they have a lunch bag.
3: God, that's embarrassing.
7: Yeah.
3: Like,
8: I think it's embarrassing for both because a grown woman is saying thank you for letting me be your girlfriend.
5: Yeah.
8: That's also
5: does sound
8: loser.
5: Very middle school.
8: Loser,
3: so stupid.
8: But if I got a note that said I look forward to exploring the city and your body. I'm not only keeping it, I'm framing it. I think that's hot AF.
9: It is.
3: Yeah.
4: But it's good.
3: Oh, man. Well, caller, you guys shouldn't be together anymore. And yeah. It's not necessarily because of this. He should have just killed himself.
4: Oh, wow.
3: Once he realized that he was a man saving notes
5: from not a great
3: girlfriend.
5: Look.
8: And he's going to cheat on his wife.
3: What a little bitch.
5: Oh, I have a question, by the way. I'm glad you said he was a little bitch. Because I had this high thought recently, and I have no answer to it. So maybe you guys do. So what is the female equivalent to calling, like, a guy a bitch? Because it doesn't mean the same thing when you call a girl a bitch and a guy a bitch.
3: Wait, so what do you mean the female equivalent?
5: Like, when we're saying, like, oh, Sammy's a bitch. Don't quote me on that. It's just an example. Or Morgan's a bitch. That's different than being like, Greg's a bitch.
8: Right.
5: Like, those don't mean the same thing.
3: It doesn't?
4: I think no.
8: I totally agree.
4: For girls, it would be the C word, maybe.
5: But, like, saying a guy's a bitch is saying, like, he's, like, weak.
3: Yeah, he saves notes from his girlfriend.
5: Yeah. Exactly. Yeah. So maybe
7: calling a woman a bitch is more of an attitude
5: aggressive
7: thing.
3: Well, I think it's how you say it, right? Like, because you can be like, hey, bitch. Like, that's different.
5: Right,
3: than,
5: that's totally different.
3: This chick's a bitch.
7: Yeah, but you're
3: like,
7: saying,
3: I think it's just
7: like,
3: the tone, right?
7: No, I think what Gina's asking is, what's the equivalent of calling a woman weak?
5: Yeah, thank you.
8: Right.
5: So, like, maybe if you just call everyone, like, a punk-ass bitch, but that's all I could come up with. Like, what is the equivalent?
3: That's
8: I don't know if there is one.
5: I know. Yeah. I've been thinking about it.
8: That is a high thought.
5: Something to think about. Somebody, please tell me.
3: It's like there's a couple different things. Because you can call a dude a bitch. You can call him a pussy.
5: Yeah.
3: Right?
5: And it means the same thing.
3: Yeah.
8: It basically does, but bitch is worse. When you call a dude a bitch, that's
5: yeah,
8: worse.
5: Exactly.
7: Yeah, but
8: I'd rather be called a puss than a bitch.
5: Oh, really?
8: Oh, yeah.
3: Really?
8: Because I know I am one. You know? But if you say bitch, it has so many layers of negativity to it.
5: So that's what I'm wondering. Like, what's the equivalent?
8: Yeah.
5: Like, what do you call her?
3: People in text are like saying, like, a-hole or prick, but
5: it's not the same.
3: No. What Gina's asking is, like, if you're calling a woman weak or soft.
5: Yeah, exactly. Mm-hmm.
4: Right.
5: Like,
4: totally
3: what would that? Yeah, what would that be? Like, what?
4: I mean, like prissy, but that's like
5: but
4: not.
5: That's not no. It doesn't
4: it's
5: punch
4: not,
5: as hard.
4: Yeah.
7: This might seem off, but I kind of like in my own head, I say high maintenance. I'm like, they can't deal. Mm-hmm. With anything, and then so they're a weak person, so they're always over dramatic.
3: Yeah, because like rag means bitchy.
8: Right.
5: Yeah.
8: Hysterical.
5: Or like. Just like a punk ass.
3: That's
8: making it more masculine.
3: Punk ass. Yeah.
5: She's like a punk ass bitch.
7: No.
4: I think high maintenance is pretty odd.
5: It's not,
7: high maintenance biatch.
4: But some people like being high maintenance.
5: Yeah, I don't think that's the insult a lot of people think it is.
4: Like, I don't think that they would be bothered. Not everyone's bothered by that. Like, every guy would be bothered by being called a bitch.
5: Yeah. But like a girl's like, that's right, girl, I'm a bitch, I'm a lover.
8: Right.
5: Like people
8: it's
5: love
8: like
5: that.
8: A badge of honor.
5: Exactly. I don't know. Something we need to.
3: All right. Well, if anybody's got any ideas for
5: revisit
3: it,
5: and tell me, please.
3: Yeah,
8: kind of see what you're saying, Sammy. Like high maintenance. If you say somebody's uptight, you might say like, yeah, I am.
5: Thank you.
4: Yeah.
8: Yeah. It's not that insulting.
4: Right.
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8: Hoy.
11: I guess this is like a dual drunk out voicemail / topic voicemail. And you know, I'm going to back up Sammy here on the Easter presents.
3: We were talking about this is like one of many privileges that Sammy had growing up. She was a very privileged child. Grew up in a privileged household.
8: And was shocked that we all didn't get Easter presents.
3: Yeah, doesn't seem like there were many rules. Like,
4: I had rules, but, well, yeah, there wasn't many.
3: Not many. But we were talking about how everything seems to be a gift-giving holiday.
5: Yeah.
3: Like
5: it's Arbor Day.
8: It's Flag Day.
3: Yeah, when you were
8: Xbox.
3: When you were a kid, it was like birthday, Christmas. Like you get something for Valentine's Day. Your parents give you something for Easter. It's not even just a... Hide the basket full of candy and the eggs filled with different stuff.
5: Like actual gifts.
8: Now
3: kids are getting like actual gifts
5: on
3: Easter, which the whole thing for Easter is all about sacrifice. I mean, that's the whole like kind of point and meaning behind. Like they say, you're not supposed to say Happy Memorial Day. Mm-hmm. Like it doesn't make any sense.
5: Right.
3: It doesn't make any sense. But yeah, Sammy was saying how they got gifts on Easter and this person's backing her.
11: And you know, I'm going to back up Sammy here on the Easter presents. My mom always got me an Easter basket, and I always had, like, a bathing suit, and she still gets all of her grandkids, bathing suits, goggles, sandals, and she gets them all, and then she puts them in a basket, and that's her Easter basket, and it's, I don't know, my mom always did that. She also got me a Valentine's Day gift. Aww. It was always like a Starbucks cup. Sammy said she graduated in 05, 06. I graduated in 2010. So I get it. Maybe it's a regional thing. Maybe it's a white mom thing. I don't know. But maybe it's a mom that likes to shop. Woody, I'm so surprised that your wife doesn't do these kinds of baskets. And I think she does. And I think you are not being honest about it. I think your wife has gotten your kids bathing suit Easter baskets for many years, and you're a liar. So, but that's okay. And you know what? Kudos to Jen. Get your kids those baskets, bitch. You make money and buy that shit. So, Sammy, your family sounds like fun. And, yeah, love you all.
3: All right.
5: Yeah, bitch.
8: Yeah, she's been doing it for years. You're just unaware.
7: Yeah, on the secretly,
5: DL. Second you go to work.
8: It's like, yeah. Shh, don't
3: no,
8: tell
3: no,
8: dad.
3: I'm lying about it. Yeah. This is where I've decided to just like blatantly lie and make stuff up.
5: This is the line of the sand.
3: Yeah, right. Yeah.
7: Like we got Easter baskets, but they just had candy in them. They didn't have
9: there wasn't even at least like little stuffed animals or like bubbles or, you know, just anything.
3: No.
9: Toys, little mini toys like, or something.
3: There would be candy. Like the chocolate bunny.
8: Yep. Mm-hmm. Chocolate bunny.
3: Yeah, some peeps.
8: Or those little chocolate eggs.
3: Yeah, that's it.
9: No Beanie Babies?
3: They're always like...
5: No La Boo Boos?
3: No. My mom would put like those loose chocolate eggs into the basket with the Easter grass, and I have to like dig through that.
8: The little foil to get the eggs. That's it.
7: We're getting gold bars like you.
9: I think all of this is just post your generation. I think it's extremely common now, and that there's most kids get other things in their Easter basket. I had got like a butterfly catcher, I remember. That was fun.
7: Oh, sweet.
9: I get little videos. I got Harriet the Spy. That was exciting.
3: Yeah. Yeah. Very much happens in the hood.
7: Yeah.
3: Like all the kids are getting butterfly catchers.
7: Huh?
9: Yeah.
5: Things like that.
7: And then, did you get the keys to your Mustang?
3: Yeah. All right. So here's some feedback from the text about, you know, what do you call a woman? Because people on the text, some of it was confusing. Like, what would you call a guy? No. There's plenty of things for guys. They call him weak or soft.
5: Right.
3: You call him a bitch. You call him a pussy. Mm. But like when you're trying to make that same point to a woman and how she's behaving, being soft or whatever. Someone said, add little before you call her a bitch. Like, you little bitch.
5: I think that's the one.
3: That makes the most sense.
5: Like, oh, she's such a little bitch.
3: Yeah. Right. See?
5: That's the one. Thank you.
3: I think that's it.
5: Thank you so much. That was driving me insane.
3: Yeah.
8: Bitch.
3: Yeah.
5: Oh,
3: yeah.
5: She's such
8: that makes sense.
3: What a little bitch.
5: Yeah. Like, that's the one.
3: And
5: done.
3: You have to say, oh, little right. bitch. No.
5: No.
3: What a little bitch.
8: Just being such a little bitch.
3: Yeah. Right.
8: How does it feel, Morgan? Like, let's do some science. Morgan, you're a bitch.
12: She doesn't care about that.
8: Morgan, you're a little bitch.
3: What a little bitch.
12: In a weird way, that sounds cuter to me.
3: It does?
12: I don't know why. Yeah.
5: Okay, call,
12: I think
5: now
12: that
5: do
12: would
5: me.
12: Be super offensive to a guy if you said little bitch.
5: No, do me. I want to see how it feels.
8: Gina, you're a bitch.
5: Oh, that's not nice, but it's
8: Gina,
5: fine.
8: You're a little bitch.
3: You're acting like a little bitch.
5: Yeah, I hate that. That's the one. That's the one.
3: You're acting like a little bitch.
5: Yeah.
7: I mean, again, my uses was always like, oh, she's a high maintenance biatch or overdramatic.
12: Now that would get me because I don't want to be high maintenance.
3: Well, let us know what you think. 877-44-WOODY. Do we need good ways to, like, if you're really going to insult people?
7: Yeah.
3: It's a service we provide.
5: Yeah.
3: We'll help you out, Gina.
5: Thank you.
3: 877-44-WOODY. 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
2: Which is helpful because most of the time, Menace is in the kitchen.
3: Yeah.
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5: Question on the text.
2: Says, I want to hear from you guys your opinion. How do you guys feel about an adult mentioning it's their birthday on the day of?
6: Love it.
3: I mean, to go out of your way to say, it's my birthday, it's a little childish.
7: It's a little thirsty.
3: Like, why would you go out of your way to say it's your birthday? Because
2: you want
3: accolades.
2: Yeah. You're looking for attention.
3: I also think, and Woody, you've never had a Facebook page. I think it's thirsty the night of your birthday when you go on Facebook and say, thank you for all the birthday wishes, everybody. That's your way of saying, oh, if you forgot, do it
7: now. Now's the time. Yeah. You can still get it in before the birthday.
2: Last call on my birthday.
3: Totally. Thanks for all the birthday
6: wishes. It's so funny you brought that up, Greg, because I was going to ask if that was okay.
3: I think it's like so desperate.
6: I mean, but how do you acknowledge? Because some people, they'll just like, because you don't have Facebook, Woody, you'll have like a whole row of messages
7: you'll do it
6: on your page.
2: Aren't you able to like?
3: Yeah, you just click
6: you can like it.
2: Like a thumbs up or a heart. I don't know what's on Facebook. Some Instagram, like you just heart it.
5: A like is not a thank you.
7: I say thank you so much and I copy and paste it over and over and over like 1,000 times.
2: Yeah, you could do that. Or if somebody texts you, just go, oh, hey, thanks. Appreciate that.
7: Yeah.
3: Exactly.
2: And that's it. Yeah. You don't have to make a big post at the end of it.
7: I'm
2: the wrong person to ask about birthdays.
7: Well, I'm the right person, and I still think it's not a great look to tell somebody it's your birthday.
6: I never say it's my birthday on the actual day.
7: Well, that's
6: I just give you a lead up.
3: Because we know.
7: You're taking care of.
6: I kind of put it
2: kind of put it in the same, category. That like cry for attention the same way that people when they go to the doctor they post the hospital
7: pray for me
3: the POV of the bracelet
2: just did that Simone Biles that's another attention whore drama queen.
6: What happened?
7: Let's see.
3: What did she
7: now
3: say?
7: We want to know
2: exactly what happened.
6: Oh, I don't even know anything about the story.
2: Right, but she just posted like this thing with her
3: the hospital bracelets and stuff like that.
6: I don't like that.
2: She's getting eaten alive in the comments. Like, all right, babe, enough.
3: Mm-hmm.
8: Oh, really?
2: Enough. It's an attention post.
3: Yeah.
2: Trying to stay relevant, trying to stay, we get it.
7: Okay, this is the ultimate, though. She worded it so perfectly in the way that you hate. I'm not one to normally share things like this because I value privacy in today's age.
6: Oh, okay. You posted.
7: But wait, this is the best. But almost dying wasn't on my bingo card this week.
2: Yuck.
6: But I'll say this, I think.
2: Yeah, almost die in private, you know?
6: Yeah.
2: I'm saying.
3: Exactly.
7: It wasn't on my bingo card.
6: I think you're like, I don't know, you're to the extreme. Like, I don't want any acknowledgement, anything. I'm not a fan of birthdays. But I think in general, people like celebrating birthdays. Like, look what we just posted. We posted celebrating Morgan's birthday.
7: That's
6: like
7: fun.
6: Video. People love that.
3: Oh, yeah. Like, I think the majority of people like their birthday.
6: Yeah.
2: Look, so when it comes to my birthday, it's not that there's when I say no acknowledgement, it means that there is no party. I certainly don't want any surprise. Mm. I don't want any gifts.
6: Mm-hmm. Yeah, but you say in people's mind, they think like, he's tricking us.
7: No, that's just what you're supposed to say.
2: It's going on 50 years of tricking people.
6: He really does want something.
3: He says that preemptively.
2: No.
3: Who will give me a card?
6: Yeah, who's really going to make the extra effort?
3: Who really cares?
2: A simple happy birthday. Or, we can go out to dinner tonight.
3: Yeah.
2: Fine. Mm-hmm. Like, that's fine. Something low key. Like, I don't need gifts, cards, no big to do.
7: Yeah.
2: I don't want all that stuff.
3: I 1,000% don't want a surprise party. The last time I had one was many, many years ago. And I went out to dinner with this one friend. And then we go back to her house. And then, surprise! And in my head, my reaction was, damn it.
2: Right.
8: Yeah, you weren't planning on doing
3: I don't
8: that.
3: Want to small talk with everybody.
6: Yeah, but you were totally traumatized as a child, though, Greg. You've held on to that.
3: Yeah, I guess.
2: Well, that's your narrative.
6: Greg is
2: that's your narrative.
6: He's shared that with us about his birthday since he was a kid, that he had a problem in school.
7: Yeah, the cupcakes.
3: Where the kids had to sing to you.
6: And you felt pressured.
3: Yeah, that is true.
6: Yeah.
7: But
3: especially a surprise party, because you think, okay, cool, we went out to our dinner. That was the night.
7: I know how the rest of my day's going to go.
3: Like, crap, it's just starting now.
7: But on the other side of that coin, I don't know if you guys have known these people. I've known plenty. family members and stuff who, oh, they get very depressed on their birthday. Don't mention their birthday. Oh, they're crying. Oh, don't mention their birthday. Like,
2: what?
7: Oh, my God. Yeah, you guys have like never. Morgan, you get like, oh, what? Why is she? What's wrong with her? Oh, it's her birthday. Don't mention it. Like, okay, just grow up.
6: That's just, again, we're thinking that's just a trick for
7: a different
6: way of getting attention.
1: No, I don't think it's a trick.
6: It's the humble way of getting attention.
7: You got to walk on eggshells.
2: Yeah, that's it. The other thing I think is weird when adults are weird about their age.
7: Yeah. Mm.
3: I mean, it's not fun.
7: Yeah, but I always try to, you know, like you say, I don't have to do it. I get to do it. Yeah. The fact that we made it another year and so many people didn't is something to celebrate.
3: Well, that's true.
2: I'm saying, but just the people, you know, who, like, they don't tell you how old they are. Yeah. It's a mystery. Yeah, yeah. Like, oh, come on,
7: I'm 25 for the fifth time.
2: Yeah, right. Like, okay.
7: Yeah.
2: Like, that to me, that gets old.
7: Yeah.
2: You know what's older than you are, probably? I don't tell people how old I am. That's super old.
7: Yeah, exactly.
2: 877-44-WOODY. 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

0: So somebody pointed out Guy Fieri never actually swallows the food that he is supposedly eating.
1: I mean, he is so skinny these days, too.
0: He uses camera cuts so he could spit it out. And then he'll sometimes hide food in his cheeks.
2: Oh, like a little squirrel?
0: Yeah. It's like, you know, people are like...
3: I always thought that Giada De Laurentiis did that.
0: Yeah.
4: She's the one with the giant forehead. Tiny.
3: Yes.
2: She's super cute.
3: Right, she's very cute. But I don't think she's eating all that food.
2: Yeah, that's common in general for on TV to not actually eat it. So even though it's a, quote, reality show, you don't know how many times they even did that take of taking a bite and talking about it.
0: Who just suggested with all the stuff, all the donuts and things that we've had in here, and there was cakes and everything else. Yeah. Like, wasn't somebody telling you to do that, Craig? Just
3: menaced it. Spit it out.
1: Yeah. You just get the taste.
0: Nah.
1: Yeah. That's how you lose weight.
0: I don't think I could do that.
2: Why?
0: That to me is like just the tip.
3: Yeah.
1: Yeah.
3: It's torture.
0: Because so once it's there, there's no way.
1: I want to swallow so bad.
0: Yeah, there's no way.
1: But no, the first person I ever saw do that, and I was shocked when I was a kid because they were showing behind the scenes of shooting a Michael Jordan McDonald's commercial.
0: Yeah.
1: And they were showing him like chewing on the Big Macs and then spitting them into the bucket. I was like, what?
3: Yeah,
0: See, Morgan's like, I'm good at it.
5: I've done it.
2: I'm doing that already.
5: That's the thing, and I don't get how swallowing is the good part to y'all. Like, you want to taste it, so the chewing it should be enough.
0: No.
2: I get that. The mouth feel.
3: I see that theory. Like, that should be
1: the meat juice.
5: You're getting the dopamine hit, maybe.
3: Right.
5: Like,
3: the taste and the just feel.
2: Because that used to be a thing.
0: So I think you're even more hungry.
2: But if you're not eating for hunger, if you're just eating because it tastes
3: just
2: good,
3: so damn
2: you're
3: good.
2: Bored.
0: I agree with the text. Spitters or quitters.
2: Thank you.
5: Yeah. That's true.
0: Yeah, I don't think, man, you know, you're eating something or chewing on something really good.
3: And then you don't swallow.
0: Yeah.
2: We should try
3: it. I think
2: it.
3: You're right, Morgan. Like, that's the pleasure part. But without swallowing, it's the body-brain connection. Like,
0: correct.
3: You're not going to feel satisified.
0: Yep.
5: But if you're doing that, you already have disordered thinking with food. So, I mean.
0: I'll also bring to this table, we were talking about this. There is a reporter on TV that we saw, and she's lost a ton of weight.
3: Yes. Mm-hmm. Like a different person.
0: She looks great.
3: Yeah.
0: And then I think it was Menace pointed out, she's like, dude, she looks hella old now, though.
1: Yeah.
0: So, question.
3: That happens.
0: Would you rather? Would you be rather be skinny, but now you look a lot older. Because of the weight loss or otherwise.
1: Yeah.
0: Or would you rather be fat
3: and look young.
0: But look young.
3: I'd rather look thin and old.
5: Easy.
0: Same.
3: Yeah.
5: Yeah.
0: Yeah, same.
3: Thin and old.
0: I've been both. From fat and look old. You know?
2: Which one do you want to drop?
3: Yeah, right,
0: exactly. So what? Old and thin?
3: Who cares?
0: Perfect. That's the goal.
3: Especially famous people. They lose
0: weight. At this point.
3: And we're like, who are you? You look 25 years older.
0: Yeah. Because people talk about the different side effects of maybe some of the weight loss medications or getting the bariatric surgery and things like that.
1: I always say when you start looking old doing that kind of stuff is because you decided, I'm not going to do any type of activity. And I'm just going to let everything just sag.
0: Yeah, and maybe that's not important.
2: Yeah.
0: Or, you know, because when you lose weight super quickly, sometimes it just, the skin loses with elasticity. As you get older. So it's not just going to like spring back.
2: Oh,
0: but,
2: hell no.
0: You know, a lot of people, when they lose a bunch of weight, even if they are doing the other things, they are building muscle. Like without their shirt on, there's still a lot of, it's not flab, but you know, there's a lot of hanging skin and things like that.
2: Yeah.
0: So it doesn't matter with your shirt on.
3: Exactly. You
0: know, and your face may look like somewhat of a deflated balloon, but you're not.
3: There's plastic surgery.
0: Yeah. Mm-hmm. But
2: Pull it back. And leave your buckle fat where it is.
0: Yeah, whatever.
2: They all took that out.
0: Oh, Mayim Bialik. Did you see the thing about her?
3: Oh, I just read about that.
0: So she tried this GLP-1 medication.
2: Yeah.
0: And she says it wasn't for weight loss.
3: Some other condition.
0: She wasn't doing it for weight loss. She was doing it to help control something else.
3: Right.
2: Oh.
0: But she ended up with like these horrific side effects, which included, quote, explosive diarrhea, which
3: for three days.
0: Yeah. But there was, it sounded pretty awful.
3: Yes.
0: I don't necessarily believe that she didn't do it for any kind of weight loss.
2: Well, like, people are taking it for like,
1: I saw the headline, and
0: they don't want to be
2: addiction.
0: Yeah. But they don't want to be shamed.
2: But
0: because
2: is that a thing anymore?
0: Yes, Menace and I, people all the time, like it's, you know, cheating. Mm-hmm. Yes, it is.
1: Yeah,
0: It's absolutely cheating.
1: I love it.
0: Yeah, exactly.
1: I'm
0: love
1: all
0: it.
1: About it.
3: And it's been the life dream.
1: And anybody that wants to know about it, I'll help them
0: yep.
1: learn exactly information right. about it.
0: Yep.
6: She took it for Graves' disease.
2: Okay.
0: What is that?
2: Thyroid. Yeah. It's your eyes.
6: Well, she says it's an autoimmune, like an autoimmune okay, disorder okay. that causes the thyroid gland to produce extra hormones.
0: And GLP-1s help with that?
6: I guess.
3: That's what her doctors told her.
2: Yeah, that's what I was going to say. It's like saying, I need Botox for migraines.
0: I've heard that too. I think Greg said that at one point.
3: Well, that is a fact.
0: Sure.
3: They don't do your crow's feet. They do your scalp.
1: Yeah, and while they're there, they might as well just do the eyes.
2: No, it is real. But it's a way to get insurance to pay for it.
3: You're not getting Botox for migraines on your forehead and your eyes like I do.
0: No, but like while you're here, you might have a couple CCs in here, just a little touch here.
6: While you're saying,
3: you guys are laughing at an erroneous assertion.
2: I know that it works. I'm just saying that's how you get insurance to pay for it.
0: Right.
2: So if someone says, my Botox is covered by insurance for migraines, I'm like, lucky.
3: I know.
0: 877-44-WOODY. 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
2: You have this giant wad.
3: It's too big.
4: And I'm not laughing.
5: The Woody Show.
6: Question for the room. People on the text hitting us up. We got some people chiming in on this. What's something that you thought you wanted until you got it?
7: Mm-hmm.
6: Now, there's people who are that way with a lot of things because they're really into the chase.
4: Oh, yeah. Sure.
6: Right? It's the, let's see if I can do it. And then you do it, and you're like, I didn't really want, like people, we see it all the time with contests. People will call in or try to win a contest. They don't even care about the prize. They just want to see if they can do
4: it. The thrill of the chase.
6: You know? But what's something that you thought you wanted until you got it?
4: Well, mine's a material thing. I begged for, and a bunch of my girlfriends got together to get it to me for me one year. I wanted a treadmill so bad. This was going to change my life. My rule was I wasn't going to watch TV or anything unless I was on the treadmill.
6: It's like a Peloton one, because the Peloton craze was big.
4: It wasn't that fancy.
6: Everybody's like way into the Peloton classes
4: like
6: and those instructors.
4: Yeah, like that.
7: Now
4: but
7: it's a clothing holder.
4: I don't know what to do with this thing. It's bulky. I never use it. I sprained my ankle because I was watching TV and talking and I'm walking around and it like fell off. It has been the bane of my existence.
6: You still have it?
4: Yes.
6: Oh.
4: I want it gone.
6: Put it on Facebook Marketplace. You know what? are you going to do care if you get money for it? Or?
4: I mean, it's nice.
6: We can always enlist the expert services of Tyler.
4: Yeah.
6: I'm just saying. He's
8: Tyler,
6: really good at selling
8: flipper.
6: Stuff.
8: Yeah.
4: Interesting.
7: Yeah, for a percentage. You know?
6: So maybe give him like a cut.
4: This is not a bad idea.
6: Like, say, hey, I would like to get X number for this thing.
4: Okay.
6: Like, find out what it's truly worth. I mean, because there's got to be a ton of treadmills on the market.
7: Yeah, exactly. Yeah. Probably like hot tubs.
4: I know.
6: You got to be realistic.
4: I know.
6: I would like to get this, you know, and then tell him that and then see what he can come up with.
4: Well, that's a good idea. The only thing I was going to use it for is like, should I put the dog on it? I don't want to use it. I don't know what else to do with it.
6: I think I just volunteered Tyler for that. Would that be something that you'd be interested in?
9: This will be the first step into my consignment business.
4: Oh.
9: See how this works.
4: But this is pickup only. I ain't transporting this thing.
9: Well, we'll work out the details.
4: All right.
6: Yeah, maybe send Tyler over there. What are you driving these days?
9: I'm driving a Kia, so that thing's
4: going to work. That's not going to
6: work. Yeah, it's not going to work.
4: No.
8: Don't hit up Vaughn either because I gave him my treadmill.
4: Oh, okay.
6: I'm sure it's not fast enough for Seabass.
4: Yeah, obviously.
6: Yeah. Yeah. All right, Gregory.
7: For me, I'm thinking of two things. One was a down-filled couch. I thought, I'm going to finally get, because in the store, it was so comfortable. Mm. And then once you get a home, for years, feathers would come out of it.
4: And they poke you.
7: They hurt.
6: Yeah,
7: and it sucked. And I thought, ooh, fancy. Finally, made it in life. I can get a down-filled sofa. It sucked. And then the other thing I still get, because I like the idea of it, even though I hate it, is when I order a martini. They're so gross. I hate them. But I like the ritual and the look and the olives and all that, but they suck.
6: Menace.
8: So back when I was selling televisions, I was making crazy commission. Like off selling TVs, I would probably make like $500 to $750 per television, and I would sell a lot. And I would take all this money because I had no overhead. I was living in the hood in my friend's apartment with a room. So what do? The smart choice is you buy a Mercedes, dude.
4: What?
8: Uh-huh. Yeah, right? So I'm
6: is
8: living
6: the one you ended up living in?
8: I'm living hood rich in this Mercedes, but like, you don't buy those type of cars unless you can really afford them, because the maintenance on that stuff, like, you take them in, minimum, it's like $1,000. So that investment immediately became the worst investment I've ever done in my entire life. So, yeah, I immediately regretted it. It was fun in the moment.
6: See, like, something like that, people say having a pool. Like, I think it'd be so cool to have a pool.
7: Yeah, your money goes in the drain.
4: Literally,
6: like all the stuff you got to do for
8: the maintenance on it.
6: Yeah, or you just never use as much as you think. It's like a treadmill.
4: Yeah, exactly.
6: Although we get some people on the text that are offering to take that treadmill off your hands. Asking how much.
4: Nope, we're going to talk.
6: Yeah. What about you, Sammy?
10: Mine was getting into a 4-year college.
4: because I went to community college first, and I was like, I'm going to transfer to a four-year college. I worked really hard. I was in community college for 4 years. But I just felt like I needed to, like, prove that I could get into an actual college and, you know, get my bachelor's. And my first year at a four-year college, I hated it. And I was like, and I don't like school. And why did I work so hard to do this? Mm-hmm. I hated the last 4 years of even pursuing to get here. And I don't like it here either.
3: Oh, really? Oh, God.
4: Yeah. So, and everything was at the college that I went to because it was a mostly commuter school. You could never find parking, always late to class. Everybody was because nobody could park. You had all these prereqs for your major that for me weren't like necessary really with what I wanted to do. I felt like it was a giant waste of my time. And I ended up quitting because it was not at all what I thought it was going to be.
6: Text here says, I thought I wanted a German Shepherd. I got one.
7: Aww.
6: Did not fit my lifestyle. Had to adapt and wouldn't give him up for anything, but I still wish I'd never got him.
3: That was a roller coaster ride.
6: Yeah. 909 says, I have a couple of college degrees, so I went from James the janitor to James the instructional designer.
3: Oh, damn.
8: Nice.
6: Not as cool and a whole lot more accountability and a marginal raise. Mm. I always wanted to work at a school district. Now that I do, I hate it.
3: Mm.
6: And the parents that complain for every little thing.
3: Yeah.
6: This one said, something I always wanted was to be promoted to my current director position. Now I see dysfunctional and toxic leadership and how that is so toxic. Plus the weight on my team's performance lands on my shoulders and I could barely, and I could basically be let go if they don't perform.
3: Oh,
6: like
3: yeah.
6: Other people don't perform, you're you can get charge. Let go.
7: Yeah. Yeah.
6: 949, always wanted a luxury car, expensive sports car, no different than a regular domestic car. I bought a dream motorcycle for $30,000. After I got it, I realized that I didn't want a speed bike anymore, and now it just sits in my garage.
7: Oh,
3: that's
7: God.
3: Sad.
6: I've been wanting a boat forever. Once I got my brand new boat, I regretted that so bad. The maintenance, everything to do, hauling, it's a disaster. A lot of people saying kids and marriage.
7: Right.
6: You know, you're getting a lot of that. A word of warning on the text for Gina.
3: Uh-oh.
6: This one, 326. Tyler will F you over, Gina.
3: What? Oh.
6: He tends to do that with everyone around him. He will screw you over with the money.
3: Who is this person?
8: Jeez.
6: It's not Morgan. She's standing right here.
10: I haven't texted this whole segment.
3: Her hands are in the air.
6: She's sitting here. Are you known to screw people over with money, Tyler?
9: I am not, and I text that person back saying, say it louder for the peeps in the back so they can all hear. So.
3: Oh, okay. Okay, well, they did.
6: All right. What? Morgan,
10: what's
6: the question?
10: Oh, I was like,
6: something that
10: we
6: you thought you always
10: topic.
6: Wanted.
10: Mine's stupid. So I had a friend named Alex when we were probably like preteens, right? And she would always wear makeup because she had acne. She was like the first of our friends to get boobs and acne.
7: Mm-hmm.
10: And I wasn't jealous of her boobs, but for some reason, I wanted acne so bad.
6: You did.
3: Okay.
6: That's so,
10: so stupid.
3: Morgan.
7: My God.
10: Because she would put concealer on and I'm like, oh my God, she's so cool and pretty and like
3: Morgan,
10: mature.
3: I get this because when all my brother's friends were a little older and they had braces and like a cast and crutches, I thought that made you like a cool teenager and I wanted that too.
10: I don't know why Alex was so cool because she had
6: so weird.
3: I get it.
10: Boobies and
3: totally.
10: Pimples.
3: Totally get it.
10: But then I got him and I'm like, oh, this crap sucks.
6: yeah.
7: You wanted a retainer.
3: Yeah.
7: But not acne.
3: I wanted braces.
10: Yeah, it's stupid.
6: You want the strangest things. Like she said recently that she wanted a stalker.
7: Right.
3: Yeah. Mm-hmm.
6: She said it would be flattering.
7: It would be like an honor.
10: It's not like I really, really want one, right? But it is flattering. It's a compliment to have someone that into you.
6: Yeah, she said
10: it
6: would be cool to have
10: And you guys are looking at me like
7: no,
10: I'm
7: no,
10: crazy.
7: No, no, no.
10: But I'm right.
7: I see your point. And like if you got catcalled, you would think that's a compliment too,
10: Absolutely.
7: Right?
10: Absolutely.
6: Yeah. Yeah. But she said, she goes, oh, I wouldn't mind having a stalker.
3: Yeah.
7: Right.
8: Okay. So like in my neighborhood a long time ago, I would have this chick like go up to my window and stare through the front window of my house. You would like that?
6: You had a stalker?
8: Yeah. Because I think it was because
6: Who was this chick?
8: I don't know. I think it was just because I worked at the radio station and I would park the vehicle at my house and maybe she was like a fan of the radio station or whatever. She wasn't bad looking, no.
10: There you go.
8: But then my neighbors were like, hey, some girl like comes up to your like front lawn and like stares through your front window.
7: Pretty freaky.
8: You might want to keep an eye out for that. And we found out she like lived in the neighborhood.
6: Like selling your socks and stuff like that, that's one thing.
7: Yep.
6: Right? But like actively wanting a stalker.
10: I don't act actively want one. I'm just saying if I had one, I wouldn't be mad about it.
7: Right.
6: Okay, well, whatever.
10: I wouldn't be crying like, wah, you know?
6: Gina got a word
10: someone
6: of warning.
10: Someone likes me, wah.
6: You got the word of warning about Tyler and
3: how
6: he'll screw you over with money?
3: I don't feel that way, but maybe I'm stupid.
6: Well, we have someone who's going to join us after the break.
3: Okay.
6: Who has a word of warning for Morgan.
10: Me?
6: When it comes to this stalker thing.
3: Oh.
6: This is a person who we know, Gina.
3: Uh-huh.
6: And she told us her story recently about her stalker. She's going to join us next here on The Woody Show.
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33: 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And is that a sunny little suitcase? Well, with deals like these, it's easy to find exactly what you are

0: Woody. Woody Show. The Woody Show.
1: Yeah, Morgan had said, even if it was, like, not super literal, like, we were talking about stalkers, and she goes, oh, I think it would be kind of flattering.
2: Yeah.
1: Yeah, and then she goes, I wouldn't mind having a stalker. She said that at one point.
2: Yes.
1: Now, whether she, you know, what you meant by that, you know, I don't.
2: Right. Who would really, those words came out of her mouth.
1: Yeah, because, I mean, these guys are weird, man. Weird.
3: It's a spectrum, maybe.
1: And you hear.
4: Oh, okay. They're so weird.
1: And you hear stories, you know, all the time from different people. Now, one of the people that Gina and I recently heard a story from is a friend of ours. Her name is Michelle. Real name, Michelle Southern.
2: She's awesome.
1: And she's the program director of our station in Baton Rouge, Eagle 98.1. And she has been on the air there for a long time.
2: Mm-hmm.
1: And she's very well liked, and she's very successful. Am I doing a good job of pumping you up?
5: Yeah,
2: not bad.
1: Not bad. All right,
4: all right.
1: So this is Michelle. Everybody,
6: say hey, Michelle.
3: Hey,
6: right.
3: Woody Show.
1: Yeah. So, anyway, she had this stalker, and she was telling Gina and I because she heard Morgan say about how she wouldn't mind having one. She goes, "Please tell Morgan. This is a word of warning for you, Morgan."
3: Okay.
1: And Michelle, thank you for coming on with us. I asked her. I said, "How public are you with the story?
2: Because it's a lot.
1: It is a lot. It's a crazy story. How did it start?"
3: Well, and so when I heard Morgan say this, and I she just said it again, you know, that you would want that attention. I will say that I kind of felt that way at first, but my stalking went on for 15 years, and it started with just this guy who was listening to me on the air, and this was back in 2001, and he just started sending me these letters and these postcards that were written on the front and the back, just telling me, like, about his day and walking his dog and whatnot. Didn't really think much of it, but it went on for years. And then when I switched jobs in 2010, they started coming there, which I thought was weird. Like a lot of my friends hadn't even made the connection that I had switched jobs, but this guy found me. And then so it had been right at the 15-year mark, turned from postcards to multi-page letters. Then it turned into gifts. Like, he sent me a bracelet that said Lovebird. Now, keep in mind, like, I never responded, and I never, ever knew the guy. I never met him face to face. He didn't, like, come to remotes, or he didn't call in. It was just letters.
1: And so far, you're on board, Morgan. I can tell.
2: Yeah, like, she's
1: oh, wow. Greg's like, I'll take that.
6: Yeah, bracelet? So, oh, no. Yeah.
4: A Cartier bracelet? Wow.
1: Yeah.
4: It sounds like a creep.
3: I mean, it was like handmade. The letters were, like, his handwriting was getting worse. You know, it was starting to get more creepy.
1: Yeah.
3: But I decided to contact officers because one of the letters said, "I loved the red shirt that you were wearing today, coming at me, walking down the sidewalk, jiggle, jiggle, jiggle." And I thought, okay, like, this is enough.
1: So he was outside, like, just parked on the street, like, watching you?
2: Yeah, like, behind a lamppost or something?
3: I guess.
1: Did he know where you lived?
3: No, it was just at the radio station where I worked.
1: Yeah.
3: And so it was a letter, but I happened to know that on the day he wrote it, I was wearing a red shirt, and that's what freaked me out. Mm-hmm. So anyway, I went to the cops, and I had I saved all the letters, I guess, just in case. Maybe I had an instinct that this is, you know, this guy's not really right in the head. So when I went to police officers, they said, you know, okay, this is kind of weird, but went to his house and told the guy, "Look, stop writing your letters." And the guy told them that I was his girlfriend.
2: Yeah.
3: And that there was nothing wrong with it.
1: I picture, like, remember that episode of South Park where they go to the cops because there's a teacher at the school having an inappropriate, the hot kindergarten teachers having a relationships with some of the boys at the school. Yeah. And then,
0: nice.
3: Right.
1: I'm picturing her going down to the police station and go, "This is guy, and he's saying all these things about how pretty I am, and he bought me bracelets and gifts." And they're like, oh.
0: Nice.
3: A P1, you know, listening to radio. What's wrong with that?
1: Let me make a note here in the report. Oh, no, free gifts.
3: Uh-huh. But then it was validating when he called me his girlfriend, because clearly I wasn't, because I did feel like crazy, you know, going in there with this. But I just met my now husband at the time, and he was having none of it. So anyway, they told him to stop communicating with me, because that's the line of stalkerness, just FYI. You tell somebody to stop, and if they don't stop, they get arrested. So it stopped for like 3 weeks. And then I got another letter, which my boss of my company was monitoring my mail in case I was hiding it, because in case I changed my mind as a victim, because this was silly, right?
1: Yeah.
7: Yeah,
3: this is not fun. Like, it got really scary. The time when they told him to stop and whether or not I would get a letter every day, it had got really scary. Plus, at that point, he knows that I turned him into police. So we got another letter. They went and arrested him for a count of stalking. And that's my stalker story, and you don't want one. Trust me.
7: Over
3: you do not
7: years
3: want one.
7: Not like years. Not one like that. But no, right. That's where it gets really dangerous, though, when they think they're in this, you know, made-up relationship,
2: exactly.
7: Right?
2: Exactly.
7: For 15 years? Wow.
3: Everyone connects with us on the air. You know, like, he thinks that I'm his girlfriend, that I'm talking to him. The letters would say things like, oh, I heard that, you know, your son did this, whatever. You talk about my dog. Like, the letters were indicative of what a boyfriend would write a girlfriend, you know, like he was responding to what I was saying on the air as if we were in a relationship.
4: Yeah. The only problem I see, not enough gifts, you know, only one.
7: Yeah, only one bracelet. Was
4: okay,
7: it even cute?
4: Then yeah. Waste of time.
3: I got a ton
4: years.
3: Of, it, there was a ton of gifts. Oh, I mean, candles, bookmarks. Like they had all my name on them. He would make me art. Aww, like it was super
1: sweet.
3: Weird.
1: So
3: I ended up getting rid of all of it.
4: Oh, weak.
7: But so, no, I get it. When it goes past a certain amount of years, that's,
3: yeah. 15. Yeah,
1: so yeah. whatever happened with him, he has not tried to reach out since getting picked up, right?
3: I have, no. It did completely stop after that. And I have
1: I would
3: no
1: feel like
3: idea.
1: It would almost reverse. Like, you would be now keeping more tabs on him.
7: Yeah,
1: to know where he's at these days, or where no, like what he's doing, to just an awareness.
3: I mean, I guess so. When I saw his mug, I'd never seen him before. When I saw his mugshot and learned a little bit about his history, he's a veteran, you know, which I hate. He had some issues.
1: You
3: clearly.
1: Hate veterans? Wow.
3: Jesus. Wow. I mean, cool. No. I don't hate veterans. I hated that he was a veteran and had mental problems.
1: Yeah, but easier.
3: You know?
1: Yeah.
3: So right. He was being, because, you know, was being monitored, and I didn't really feel, I wasn't worried after that because I knew I had, you know, police on had my back.
1: Yeah.
3: My husband was watching, my boss, you know, everybody was keeping a close eye, and it stopped. I never heard from him again.
1: 520 says, my mom and I had a stalker, got a restraining order against him. Years later, he was arrested twice for child molestation.
7: Oh, wow.
2: See, that's what I was wondering, Michelle, if he finally broke up with you and got a new girlfriend, quote unquote.
3: I have no idea. He was 63. He lived alone.
2: Oh, yeah.
3: I did do some research that he had previously lived with his mother and she had died. So I knew where he lived. It wasn't far from the radio station. So I knew that aspect of him, but I really wasn't worried. But it was still scary. But after the fact, you don't want a stalker.
1: And you never try to sell your socks or your underwear or things like that, like Morgan's been doing?
3: No.
1: Yeah.
3: No.
1: Okay, because Sammy's pretty convinced that's the gateway to stalking.
7: Yes. Yeah.
3: Yes, I would hang on to all that.
7: God forbid opportunity falls in my lap.
1: But I'm saying,
6: well, let me ask this. So Michelle, Menace has this, not a theory, but more of a fact, really, that if you're in an office situation and a dude tells you you look great, it's creepy if he's ugly, but it's a compliment if he's hot.
4: Yeah.
6: Had this stalker not been 63 and kind of weird,
1: and a veteran,
6: had he been like your age and good looking, how would that letter have changed things? It might have been like, hey, maybe we should have lunch.
3: So I never saw or knew what he looked like until I saw his mugshot. So, but the content of his letters kind of indicated to me that he would not have been a hottie. I don't know.
6: Yeah. I mean, have hottie vibe.
1: For the sake of the argument, let's say that he was attractive. Would that have changed anything?
6: Right.
3: Maybe. Yeah. Just to be perfectly honest, I'm trying to think of the guys that come to my remotes all the time. And they're, you know, there's some guys that are like, oh, okay, you're good. But then, like, the hot guys that obsess over me, I'm like, yeah.
2: Bring it on.
4: Yeah.
1: Right. Doesn't matter how creepy they are.
4: That's how the world works.
2: The hot guys will get you in the door. But if you're creepy, you're creepy.
6: Right. But this, if had it been, like, some hot dude, this would be a story you tell the kids. Hey, do you know how Dad and I met? He wrote me a letter. And sent me a bracelet.
4: Yeah.
6: And it was so
4: sweet. I mean, to be honest, like, your story just sounds like it was a really lonely old man that was writing letters.
2: That thought they were dating.
1: Well, the initial part, like she said, the initial part And that's what we're talking about.
6: But then he's looking at her as she's leaving work.
1: Yeah, exactly.
4: That I'm not down with.
1: Like, if you're getting that kind of stuff from somebody and they're clearly, like, doing surveillance.
6: They're actually following you.
2: And writing jiggle, jiggle.
1: One thing is
8: nice.
1: Yeah. The first parts are fan letters, basically. Yeah. The other one.
3: I mean, I get letters from jail. I get letters all the time.
2: Nice.
3: Nice. But
4: yeah. I know a DJ who got letters from jail and calls from jail, and now she's married to that guy, and they have.
3: Oh, really?
1: Are you serious?
4: Wow. And they've been married for like 10 years now, and they're doing great.
3: I love.
2: Morgan's like,
3: I get letters from jail. All the DJs down here get letters from jail all the time.
1: Yeah. Morgan got dumped by her prison pen pal.
7: Yeah, Michelle, get this. A guy wrote me from jail. I wrote him back. He wrote me back, and I kept writing him back, and then he stopped writing me back.
4: Well, because she sprayed stuff on the letter, and you can't do that because
7: that's what we think now. But maybe he just wasn't that into me.
6: He found something better.
1: Yeah,
3: you have to be careful about what you say back to them. Mm-hmm. You know, you can't say anything about the crime or anything, or they won't let it through. Yeah. Much less spray it with perfume.
1: Yeah, and then Morgan had a stalker at one point, and then he just got his own place again. So he just moved to a different place. Yeah.
7: He was over it.
4: Yeah.
7: So I survived. I'm a survivor.
4: Apparently he's doing really well now.
1: Get it, Tyler.
6: Hey, her stalker is much happier.
1: Yeah, no bracelets, just chicken in the sink.
4: Yeah.
1: But, you know. All right, well, Michelle,
4: washer, dryer, and unit.
1: Thank you for sharing the story. I wanted Morgan to hear it because you were telling Gina and I the story. I'm like, you know what? You're right. Morgan
2: this is no good.
1: Morgan does need to hear this story.
2: Yeah.
3: It's not, I mean.
1: Careful what you wish for.
7: Mm-hmm. I'm not wishing for it. It just came up in conversation. I said it would be flattering. Like, it's not like I'm going
1: I'm
7: out trying to get that.
1: I'm just making sure.
7: You guys know that.
1: You started a sock selling business.
7: Because someone asked if I would do it. So it's like an opportunity fell in my lap. So I said yes.
6: And money was getting thrown at you. What are you supposed to do?
1: Right. Mm. Well, Michelle, thank you for sharing the story.
3: Absolutely, guys. Thanks for having me on and sharing it.
1: What are some of the more fun things that people call you about? Because she's the program director of our station that we're on in Baton Rouge. And we're new there. We've only been on for, 2 months?
2: A couple months?
1: 3 months? Something like that?
6: New-ish.
1: New-ish?
3: We started April 6th.
1: April 6th. All right. What are some of the more interesting comments people call in with that you get?
3: About you guys or just in general?
1: No, about us. Like, because there's always complainers. There's always people who are like, you know, mad.
4: Oh, this is an awesome show. Yeah. You've made a great decision.
1: it doesn't matter because whoever was on before, you know, they always had the people who that was like their thing. Oh. And then so that you get like this. It doesn't matter. It doesn't matter who it is or where it is. It's always the same story. Mm. But any interesting ones?
3: If I may.
1: Sure.
3: The vulgarity, like this woman sent me an email and said that you guys said something about somebody's penis or something.
2: Probably.
3: I can't remember exactly what it was. And my daughter was in the car.
4: Only good things about penis.
1: Yeah.
3: Yeah.
1: Yeah.
3: I mean, well,
2: yeah, it's probably a compliment.
3: I think it was related to,
1: we were talking about
3: fellatio,
1: the guy.
2: No, Girthmaster.
1: I don't know. I think it was probably where I when the Diddy thing came out, and I said, "Man, that has got to be the biggest penis I've ever seen in my life."
2: Oh,
1: perhaps. We're talking about that guy.
2: Not Diddy's, the other guy.
1: Yeah, no, the guy, whatever the Sly something.
6: Yeah. Two fister. Yeah.
1: Oh, dude, a four fister.
2: Yeah.
1: The pepper grinder. Yeah, yeah, yeah. Anyway.
2: That was probably it.
1: Yeah.
2: Sorry, Michelle.
1: Yeah.
3: No, it's okay.
1: Are you the kids in the car station? I wasn't aware of that.
3: Well, we're a morning show, and but it's funny that, I had my kids in the car. We are not the kids in the car station.
1: Okay.
3: Neither
1: just
3: was
1: making
3: the
1: sure.
2: Yeah, that's on you, lady.
1: If you were sold that bill of goods,
3: not by any stretch, even the previous host either. I don't think that he necessarily talked about, actually, he did. So anyway, people are just, you know, they're going to say what they want to say. But, and you never know, like some of these might be fake accounts too.
1: Yeah, here we go. This is a text that we literally just got, 225 texting over. The show before always yelled at us. Y'all are a nice addition, trust me.
2: Aww.
6: Yeah. Thank you.
1: That's nice.
3: That's so nice. Awesome.
1: We'll leave it on a positive note. Michelle, thank you so much for coming on.
3: Absolutely.
1: Appreciate it.
2: You're the best,
3: you guys,
2: Michelle.
3: Totally rock. Baton Rouge loves you.
1: All right.
6: Thanks, Michelle.
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0: we're having more of a discussion off the air. Greg's point about, something Menace brought up before. We've discussed it before. Two guys say and do the same things.
1: Yes.
0: To a woman.
1: Something innocuous, like, you look great today.
0: One will be labeled a creep.
1: Yeah.
0: The other one, not.
1: Oh, that was so
0: stupid. And the difference is one of them is attractive to the woman.
2: Yeah.
0: The woman finds the guy attractive, and she doesn't find the other guy attractive. Whichever one she finds attractive won't necessarily have a problem with it.
2: Well, one of them's welcome attention, and one of them's unwelcome attention.
0: Right, and Gina's, making a not a counter-argument.
2: Well, but that being hot will definitely get you in the door, and it'll definitely get you a couple of dates. It might even get you laid, but that we know you're creepy, we're just ignoring it, or we're just going, he's creepy, but he's hot. It's not like we don't see that you're creepy.
0: But it's either like you have a problem with it or you don't, I would think.
2: Well,
1: exactly.
2: But that's what I'm saying. You're bargaining with yourself. Like,
1: what is the threshold for, quote, creepy?
2: Well, it depends.
1: A compliment?
0: It depends on how hot they are.
2: It depends on the person. Because I've gone out with and had relations with creepy dudes that I'm just like, you know what? I can't do this. It's not worth it. They're very attractive, but this is...
3: Creepy how?
2: I get a bad vibe. Writing letters, I didn't love that. Going extra, I hate this phrase, but these days I don't
0: writing
2: know how
0: letters
2: else to say. Like,
0: yeah,
2: super super love bomby, like, you don't know me, but it's like, have you thought about us getting married? And I'm like, there's something wrong with this dude.
0: And how, after how long?
2: 3 dates.
0: Yeah.
2: I was like, there's just something wrong with them.
3: That's how girls are supposed to react, not guys.
0: Okay. Yeah, be a man.
2: Yeah.
0: We got a break, and then we'll come back. More Woody Show next. Hang on.

0: What's up? It's Nicole Alvarez. Hope you're having an amazing weekend. I am dusting off my Mickey ears because starting Monday, you can win four packs of one-day, one-park tickets to the Disneyland Resort.
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I'm Nicole Alvarez. So the lead singer of that band, to Spin Doctors, tried to pick a fight with my beloved Eddie Vedder back in the day, and so I have not been able to get over it, sadly.

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Like, okay, there's two kinds of people. 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

I have been told that I have to identify myself all the time because I'm still new. 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

On 98.7, happy Saturday. I'm Nicole Alvarez. I read somewhere the other day that saying, like, happy Monday, happy Tuesday, happy Wednesday was, like, amateur radio. No, I genuinely want you to have a good day. So whoever wrote that, I'm thinking of one of my fingers. I wonder which one it is.

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All 98.7, Ellie's Alternative Rock. My name is Nicole Alvarez, and I had the privilege of seeing Oasis last year twice upon their return to the stage. 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

All 98.7 LA's Alternative Rock. My name is Nicole Alvarez. If you're a fan of Disney, which most people with a pulse are, I've got some details for you concerning next week on All 98.7.

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98.7, LA's Alternative Rock. I'm Nicole Alvarez. So all next week, you're going to be winning a four-pack of tickets to none other than Disney. And that's, you guys come alive. You come correct every time we give out Disney anything. You show up, you're there, you're consistently calling. By the end of the week, I know your social security number.

0: What's up? It's Nicole Alvarez. 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

Alt 98.7, Ellie's Alternative Rock. I'm Nicole Alvarez. As the first time I heard this song, Messy, messy is a word that I can relate to. And I think that more people should probably give messy some grace. Some people, and most people, are messy. And that's okay. There's beauty in mess as well. 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

0: t-shirts. That's insane in itself, but she's been to over 100 Pearl Jam shows and flew to London for 48 hours to see Fred again.
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Hello, I'm Nicole Alvarez. Just a friendly reminder that the Foo Fighters are going to be playing the Hollywood Bowl with an orchestra, with a symphony orchestra. That is not to be missed.

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I'm Nicole Alvarez. 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

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My name is Nicole Alvarez. If I've never met you before, I look forward to getting to know you. If you and I go way back, as in like 23 years way back from across the street, what

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My name is Nicole Alvarez. Nothing hits like new music. I personally, if it's unfamiliar, give it to me. I love immersing myself in sounds that I don't recognize in hopes of finding another home. 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
30: And there goes the last of the commercials. Listen, don't feel bad for them. They had their time.

Bye, guys. It's Alt 98.7. I'm Nicole Alvarez. I'm off to Vegas. I don't know how or when. I know when I'll be back. I just don't know in what condition. So pray for me. Make good choices. We'll talk on Monday at 10 a.m. It's Alt 98.7.

0: All right, let's get going. It is Booker and Stryker. You got Alt 98.7, LA's alternative rock. Thanks for joining us for this Saturday afternoon.
1: All right, Spurs, Knicks later tonight. Do you know who is playing the halftime show? The game is in San Antonio. And keep in mind, Cardi B did halftime in New York, and Wu-Tang Clan did the other game in New York City.
0: I'm sorry, I can't think of one celebrity from San Antonio, Texas. I'm not even sure I could point that out on a map, so I'm going to have to go with Selena Gomez.
1: Nope, it's going to be the local ensemble Mariachi Los Sobranos alongside the dance group Ballet Folklorocio Las Adelitas.
0: Okay, I'm going to

0: What's up? It's Nicole Alvarez. Hope you're having an amazing weekend. I am dusting off my Mickey ears because starting Monday, you can win four packs of one-day, one-park tickets to the Disneyland Resort.
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1: It's from the 818. Booker and Stryker, who is the most famous musician you have ever met in person? I don't know why they're asking right now. Do you have an answer?
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1: 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So our text line is 22987. Let's get a list going. Booker, you go first on this.
2: Probably Britney Spears.
1: That's a good one.
2: Pretty big.
1: That's great.
2: I debated between Britney Spears and Stevie Wonder. What about you?
1: Lady Gaga or Chris Martin? Isn't Chris Martin worldwide A-plus level?
2: I would say Gaga's bigger.
1: Oh, Gaga's bigger. Booker and Stryker, I met Robert Plant from Led Zeppelin.
2: That's cool.
1: Holy mackerel.
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1: I said goodnight to Paul McCartney, and then he told me goodnight. And the 626, we're creating a list here. Most famous musician you've ever met. Booker and Stryker, I met Celine Dion.
2: Wow.
1: That's pretty famous.
2: That's pretty big.
1: 714, and I trust everyone's being honest here. Guys, I met Taylor Swift.
2: Wow.
1: Another 714, Travis Barker. 951. I don't know if anyone is in the audience is going to know this one, but I know and I appreciate Wayne Newton.
2: Wayne Newton from Vegas?
1: Yeah, from Vegas, baby. And he's in Vegas. Oh, here's one from the 714. Booker and Stryker. My name is Eduardo. I met Dr. Dre.
2: Come on.
1: Guys, I met Tyler Joseph from 21 Pilots.

0: in 2016.
1: It's got to be exciting.
0: These are so good.
1: Erica is on the phone. Hi, Erica.
2: Probably about 10 years ago, I met Trey Cool in line for security at John Wayne Airport.
1: That's awesome. From Green Day, the drummer. That is amazing.
0: 951, Booker and Stryker. I used to work at FedEx, and I met Taylor Hawkins. He came in. He was super chill.
1: Oh, that's cool.
0: This is a good one from the 310. What's up, Booker and Stryker? I bumped into Eddie Vedder in a liquor store in West Seattle in 1997. No. Booker and Stryker. I met Mariah Carey at a restaurant in Vegas. She was actually very lovely.
1: Wow.
0: Guys, I met Dave Grohl at my old work. He was excellent. This was in Tarzana. That's from Dennis.
1: We've met these people because we've interviewed them, but there's something about meeting them out in Gen Pop, like Dave Grohl. I've met Dave Grohl 40 times, but the time I saw him at the car wash was still like the coolest thing. It like took the air out of me. I'm like, there's Dave Grohl at the car wash.
0: Yeah.
1: In Encino.
0: Evelyn is checking in. I met Bert from The Used in 2002. You go 22 years ago and you remember that exchange with Bert from
1: The
0: Used.
1: You never forget it.
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0: Booker and Stryker are on. It is Alt 98.7.
1: When a server, when you're at a restaurant, puts this on your receipt, we tip more. What does a server do to your receipt that leads to us tipping more?
0: This is so simple. It's that smiley face.
1: Here's the thing, and I don't know if you've noticed this. For years, 90% of my life, when there was a smiley face on my bill, it was always a female server. In the last year, it's popping up from everybody.
0: Huh.
1: And when I see it, I am exactly who they're talking about with this study. I love that happy face.
0: It just adds a personal element. I got one for you. So speaking of tipping, I have Grubhub, the app, right? And I often, almost every Saturday, I get a sandwich. And I go and get it myself. On the app, asks how much I want to tip.
1: You're ordering it through Grubhub, not through the restaurant's site.
0: Right. So,
1: and you're not calling and ordering it.
0: Right.
1: I would not tip through Grubhub, but tip if you're going to pick it up.
0: Okay.
1: That's the move to do.
0: Now, if I'm not eating it there, I still have to tip?
1: A little bit.
0: Why?
1: Yeah, a little bit, because someone was back there making it and working, and they depend on it.
0: Yeah.
1: I'm not saying you have to be Mr. Baller or anything and give a ton of money, but a little something is good. Maybe like $3.
0: So do you think the general rule is, no matter what, if it just comes up on the screen with tip amount, it's not suggested they're expecting a tip? If there's just an option, they're expecting a
1: tip.
0: Yes. Okay.
1: Yes, they are. Yes, they are. And by the way, everyone put those smiley faces on there.
0: Put a smiley face on when you listen to Booker and Stryker.
1: There's it. Please. We need as many smiley faces as we can on this show.
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0: All right, Booker and Stryker at All 98.7. I am about to bring utter joy to my co-host. I know you because you're a sweet guy. You'll go, aw. But eventually you'll start laughing because you're diabolical underneath all that sweetness. So this morning, around 8:45, doing what I always do, I'm walking up the hill. I got three dogs in front of me. They start like crisscrossing. And down goes Frazier. I hit the concrete.
1: There's no awe on my side. All of this is 1,000% funny and awesome. I've never been so happy in my whole life.
0: My body hurts so much.
1: Wait, hold on a minute. I have a question.
0: All right.
1: Were they pulling and you couldn't keep up, or was it crisscross applesauce, leashes everywhere?
0: Honey Badger, one of my dogs, kind of cut me off. And I think she knew it because she gave me a look like she was scared. Maybe she was scared because 190 pounds was coming at her really fast. And she just
1: Don't tell lies.
0: All right, 195 pounds was coming at her really fast. I got tangled up. Jerk. By the way, this is only the first part of the funny. It happened right in front of my best neighbor friend's house.
1: Yes.
0: They have cameras.
1: Booker's neighbor has caught the fall, and Mike and Deb, shout out in Tarzana, neighbors of the year,
0: yep,
1: sent us the footage.
0: They grabbed the footage.
1: And we just put it on our Instagram, Booker and Stryker.
0: First thing I did when I popped up, like, did anybody see me? Like, thank God nobody did. Now it's on our Instagram. Great.
1: If you would have got those dogs at the mall, would they still have pulled you down?
0: You are such a jerk. It's Booker and Stryker.

0: Booker and Stryker, hey, thanks for punching us in today. It is Alt 98.7, LA's Alternative Rock.
1: Booker, are you enjoying the World Cup so far? The games, the energy, the rules, the non-rules?
0: I'm not sure what the rules are. Are there four quarters?
1: Two halves.
0: Two halves, okay.
1: Yes.
0: How long are these halves?
1: 2 hours, a half, four-hour games.
0: That's what I thought.
1: Yes.
0: It's what it feels like on my TV at home.
1: I'm enjoying watching the clips online of different countries around the world celebrating their teams.
0: Yes.
1: That sort of thing I'm very into.
0: I'm sure the United States is going to win it all.
1: They are. Hey, United States is a lock to win in 2 years from now when they wrap it up.
0: We're going to be great, huh? It is Booker and Stryker, speaking of not great, on Alt 98.7.

0: 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It is Jacob Knoll.
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1: What do mechanics, plumbers, and veterinarians have in common? This is not a joke, but there's a real question. You're in your car. What do mechanics, plumbers, and veterinarians have in common, Booker?
0: I have no idea.
1: I know Booker went to the vet today for one of their dogs. I had a plumber recently. This is the answer. No matter what they tell us, a mechanic, plumber, or vet, just take my money. Because I don't know. Right. I know nothing about the car. I know nothing about plumbing.
0: Right.
1: And of course, we'll spend anything on our animal.
0: Yeah.
1: Booker, you don't have to tell me the amount. Your dog went in because it had a nail problem. Not a nail like a hammer and nail, but on the foot.
0: He ripped a nail. So I'm thinking, I don't know. This can't cost that much.
1: They clip it off. And $80.
0: They clipped it off, wrapped up his foot, sent him home. $487.
1: Right, Booker.
0: But you're right. Take my money. Just I have no say in it. It's not like you could go, hey, man, can we bring that down a little bit?
1: Booker, with the plumber that was at my place recently, the toilet, when I would flush it, made a whistling sound.
0: Oh, boy.
1: When it would refill the tank. So the guy comes over, and he's giving me words that I have never heard of, and I don't feel like saying, hold on, let me Google this.
0: Right. You just reach for the credit card.
1: You just reach for the credit card, Booker. It's so funny.
0: Listen, I'm so with you on the plumber and the vet. You're two for two with me on that. I won't fall for it with cars. I know what's going on with the car. But when it comes to, like, plumbing, I don't care. If they're like, sorry, Booker, it cost a bajillion dollars. I'd be like, oh, well, here's the bajillion dollars. I'm with you.
1: They have us by the you know what.
0: It's true.
1: Booker, my dog died 2 years ago, not to bring everybody down. The amount of money I spent on his death over his last 6 months of life. I could have taken you and every one of our listeners to Tokyo first class in the best hotel.
2: It's so ridiculous.
0: I feel you. Booker and Stryker.

0: It is Booker at Stryker.
1: I may not be the only one, but there's a chance I could be fired from our job within 2 hours.
0: Why do you say this?
1: Because I did something wrong on our company website that is so bad. It's a fireable offense, and I can't be the only one that did this.
0: Okay.
1: I got a random email into my work email, which I rarely go on, as you know, and it looked so official, and I clicked a link.
0: You got fished?
1: I got fished.
0: Stryker. So, you know why? It's because you refuse to take all of the tests that the company makes us take. I'm going to tell them. I'm going to remind them that you have not taken all the tests.
1: But here's what makes it, thank God, not terrible. I've been in panic mode for a while. So when I left the room during the last song, I tracked down somebody way above us in the company to let them know what I did.
0: Oh, no.
1: And they told me they were trying to fish me. It's a fake. They were seeing who would go for it.
0: Really?
1: And I fell.
0: You fell for it?
1: I fell for it. And I just want to make sure at DJ Regulator, producer, and Booker, don't click on that link that looks so good. The whole thing, now that I'm looking at it, looks totally goofy. I should have never put my mouse on that. But that is, if you work in a business, please, I'm giving you warning. Be careful with the links that you click to go to the work.
0: Since I take the test and you don't, I can tell you the one thing that it's for anyone listening, it's very easy to identify. It'll say in your email box, it'll say external.
1: Correct.
0: Meaning somebody else sent it to
1: it
0: you.
1: It says that.
0: Never click
1: it
0: on
1: it.
0: Of course it does. Never click on
1: it's
0: anything that says
1: buddy, I got
0: you're
1: fished.
0: Fired. You got busted.
1: But I think it was a good move that I went and told them.
0: That was a very good move.
1: Just in case something bad was going on behind the scenes. So anyway.
0: They were trying to fish you.
1: And they got me.
0: They got the big one. They got the whopper. I love it. It is Booker and Stryker.
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1: I have a question. Booker, 51% of Americans believe this is part of their family. What am I referring to when I say this?
0: Pets.
1: I was thinking, of course it's going to be a dog or a cat. It's not an animal.
0: Their car.
1: People believe 51% that the car. What is wrong with you idiots? The only reason why I brought all this up is because I believe you're in the 51%.
0: No way. I love my cars. I'm not one of those people that names their car. I think my cars are cool. I like my Jeep, but I don't consider it a family member.
1: I am shocked right now.
0: I believe this.
1: That Booker does not have a name for his Jeep. Well, by the way, I'm just curious. If you've named your car, can you just text me the name of your car so I can have a laugh, please?
0: Let's see the names of your cars. 22987. We'd love to hear it.
1: Guys, my car's name is Brenda because she's a bitch. Guys, I have a black Jeep Compass named Delilah. A Big Daddy is my car. It's a 2023 Chevy Silverado. That's from the 626. I love this one. Booker and Stryker, it's Linda from the 909. I wanted to let you know my car's name is Jamie Seattle. My daughter bought it in Seattle, and the sales guy was really hot, and his name was Jamie, so we call it Jamie Seattle.
0: Jamie Seattle, I like that.
1: 310, I have a Range Rover named Baby Girl.
0: Nice.
1: Booker and Stryker, I have a 99 Jeep Cherokee named Bruiser. I built it with my dad, and I love you guys.
0: I can't believe how many people have named their cars.
1: There's so many coming in. Last one. Mm-hmm. Guys, I named my car Coco because it's cocaine white and has white interior. Booker, can I read 45 more of these?
0: Let's go to Nadine in Englewood. Nadine, did you name your car?
2: Yes, Booker and Stryker, yes. My car is Precious, as in Gollum. Precious.
1: Thank you very much for listening. And just so you guys know, if you're new to Booker and Stryker, we have this text line. It's right in front of us, 22987. The messages come right at us.
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0: Booker and Stryker. Hey, thanks for putting us on today. 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
1: Booker, if there's a watch party for maybe it's the World Cup or you're going to see the Dodgers game or Knicks Spurs, whatever it is, at a bar, I love to hear the sound of the TV, but that rarely happens. Where do you stand on that?
0: Yeah, I'm with you. I wish everyone would pipe down. I need to hear the audio because I don't know the rules. I don't know what's happening.
1: Well, in basketball you do, in baseball you do.
0: But not with soccer.
1: No, with soccer, yeah, but yeah, you know, you kick the ball in the net. That's the rule. Kick the ball.
0: That's the only rule. What happens when the guy pulls out a deck of cards?
1: Well, there's a yellow card in there. There's also an ace of spades, and there's a red card.
0: Thanks for punching in today. It is Booker and Stryker on

0: What's up? It's Nicole Alvarez. Hope you're having an amazing weekend. I am dusting off my Mickey ears because starting Monday, you can win four packs of one-day, one-park tickets to the Disneyland Resort.
1: Hey there, it's Booker and Stryker, and yep, we got your chances too.
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1: I'm going to need your help on the text line, 22987. I want your answers, but I'll go to Booker first. Booker, what was your first ever mixed drink that you tried? And I'm wondering if it's still in your rotation.
0: It's not in my rotation. I know what it is because I drank it in college. You know when you discover that you could put one thing with another? That's like a really magical day when you're like, wow, and it has a cool name. And I think the cool name is what really entices you. And it was with me. Mm-hmm. It's the good old-fashioned screwdriver. When I realized that you could put orange juice and vodka together, I'm telling you, that must have been my drink for like a year of college. Like, I was like, this is a great. And I love, couldn't stop saying screwdriver. Could you make me a screwdriver, please?
1: Did you feel so adult-like calling it a screwdriver?
0: I wouldn't be caught dead drinking a screwdriver today. Just would not happen. What about you? You remember your first mixed drink?
1: I know mine for sure. And by the way, I was very naive to alcohol.
0: Just tell us what it is.
1: Bacardi and Coke. I don't even know what Bacardi is, to be honest. I think it's rum.
0: Oh, it is? Rum and Coke is what you had. All right, let's go. 22987. Do you guys remember your very first mixed drink?
1: Maybe
0: that drink you fell in love with?
1: Your first ever mixed drink, what was it? 657. Booker and Stryker, my first ever mixed drink was from Applebee's. It was the Adios drink. It was my holy grail for a while. I'm going on 25 this year. I still love them. That's from Nina and Fullerton.
0: Okay.
1: Hey, what's up, Booker and Stryker? My first drink ever was a 7-7.
0: That's a classic.
1: From the 310, what's up, Booker and Stryker? A fuzzy navel was my first ever mixed drink. Peach schnapps and orange juice barf, they wrote.
0: Yes.
1: There's a lot of the following on here. I'll just read this one from the 818. Mine was a Midori Sour. Then we go 562. What's up, guys? My first mixed drink was a Sex on the Beach. Then we go to Kyle. Guys, my first ever mixed drink was a lemon drop.
0: Love a lemon drop.
1: 562. What's up, guys? This is Kat. Just like Booker, my first mixed drink was a screwdriver. And El Presidente and Dr. Pepper was the 909's first drink. And the 714 was a Smirnoff Ice. Had it at a bowling alley in my 21st birthday.
0: I think I went from the screwdriver to the peach schnapps myself because I think I discovered whatever that was.
1: Is that Goldschlager or no? Do you remember that with the flakes floating?
0: What the hell was that?
1: Horrible, dark.
0: We drank all this crap. Ugh, it's all 98.7.

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1: I need some advice from everybody right now.
0: Okay.
1: For the next four nights, I must sleep outside of my normal residence.
0: Mm-hmm.
1: So it's either hotel or Airbnb, and I don't have to pay for it. There is some stuff that went on, insurance, blah, blah, blah. They're covering it.
0: Okay.
1: Would you rather stay in a hotel in LA or should I get an Airbnb? What would you do?
0: You know, I don't know if it's fair for me to answer. I've never stayed in an Airbnb before.
1: Oh, I've done
0: I've lots. Never done it. So is it hard? Do you have to talk to people? Is there
1: most likely they have a code to get in, or there's a hide a key, or sometimes, like, depending on if you're getting somebody's condo, apartment, a guest house, a cottage, something like that, it's easy to get in and super private.
0: See, you just said a bunch of stuff that scares the crap out of me.
1: Oh.
0: There's a hide a key. Other people have used it. They've been in before. To
1: well,
0: me,
1: you know, the hotel is not that fresh.
0: To answer your question, for me, I think I would say hotel seems convenient. You can pick up the phone. They'll bring you food or anything you want. I just think it's a lot easier. It's a lot less stressful. But once again, the excitement of being in an Airbnb, I've never experienced it.
1: It's
0: I have
1: great.
0: No idea.
1: Airbnbs are great. And most of all of them, when I've stayed, are they seem perfectly clean to me.
0: Yeah.
1: But so do hotels. But Booker, I have another question for you.
0: Okay.
1: If you book a hotel and I don't like the pillows or the room, because I don't have a ton, I don't have a huge budget for this.
0: Okay, but don't you still have the same pillow problem in the Airbnb? Like, you don't know what their pillow situation is. Aren't you bringing a pillow?
1: Here's the thing.
0: All right, what?
1: I would be too embarrassed to walk through a hotel with my own pillow.
0: What is wrong with
1: you? At an Airbnb, I would just walk right in all freely with the pillow.
0: You and your life, this is the one thing that embarrasses you. The hair colors that you've chosen, and the pillow is what's embarrassing.
1: I can't get away with anything. All right. Can I please solicit to anybody listening, if you're in Burbank, North Hollywood, if you've got a hotel where you're the GM or work there, I need a place for four nights.
0: Yeah. Somebody's going to call you with a storage container. That's where you're staying tonight. Booker and Stryker. You know what?

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16: 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Yes, JCPenney.
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2: That's good, dude.

0: Booker and Stryker, it is Alt-98.7. But I have a question for you, Stryker.
1: Yes, Booker.
0: You've heard about you're not supposed to park in front of your neighbor's house. If you have a space in front of your house, you should park in front of it, right?
2: Yes.
0: I think everybody's allowed to get agitated about it. But my point is, are you allowed to say this to people? I think it's okay to think it, but I don't think it's okay to articulate it and to tell it to somebody. Are you in agreement or disagreement?
1: My take is, and I have an answer for you, there is so much going on in the world. Everybody should live by the following mantra. Don't sweat the small stuff. Forget about the car that's in front of your house. If you all go on vacation and leave it there, that's when you knock on the door, Bookie.
0: I love to get agitated.
1: I know you
0: do. I do. But I'm not the type of person that gets agitated and knocks on the door.
1: You just get agitated inside,
0: right?
1: And you're grumbling and mumbling.
0: Stark.
1: Yes.
0: Oh, can you believe this person?
1: Right.
0: They got their own spot in front of the house. You're right. That's me, but that's how I tick. But I would think it's bad form to tell the neighbor.
1: 22987, I'm curious what your take is on this.
0: Do you tell them or do you just bottle it up? 22987.
1: Booker and Stryker, it's bad form to knock on the door. But if you see him in person, it's okay to mention it. Otherwise, just turn on your sprinklers and get water spots all over their car.
0: Oh, good one.
1: Guys, this is from the 626. Booker and Stryker, our neighbor gets so mad if someone parks in his spot. He painted lines to show how to park there and actually put maps on our car showing how to park. Hey, guys, I'm the same way as Booker. I get internally very upset, but yes. I was actually never saying anything to the neighbor.
0: Right.
1: 661, what's up, Booker Stryker? You should absolutely say something about it, depending on the situation. This is from Maya in Lancaster.
0: Ha.
1: I don't have a driveway, therefore, my two spots are in front of my house. I'm with Stryker. Don't sweat the small stuff. What do you do, though, Booker? If someone is in front of your house for more than 48 hours, what happens to the book, man, if that car is just sitting there for 2 days straight?
0: I'm not saying that I would call a tow truck, but I would at least investigate who the hell to call for certain. It's annoying. Thank you all for your text and hanging out with us today. This dumb show. Booker and Stryker.